0: And good morning and welcome to the Garden Party Radio Show here at Vintage Radio. We've got some great stuff for you today, and I'm with guest presenter Paul Grayston, who's been with us once before, I think. Was it once, Paul?
1: I think I've been here twice.
0: You might be here twice, well, I forget. So,
1: and you still invited me back.
0: Still, well, I wouldn't have done it if I'd known you'd done it twice. I know, I would. It's good to have some company. All right, then, we're going to kick off the show with the Stone Ponies, featuring Linda Ronstadt, of course, and this is the Mike Nesmith song. What's it called, Paul?
1: Different Drum.

0: There you go. Stone Ponies, Linda Ronstadt, different drum. And yeah, that was written by Mike Nesmith from the Monkees. It was from the album Evergreen Volume 2 in 1967. Nice song, isn't it?
1: Yeah, I've listened to the album that's on it. It's a really good album. It's a really classic pop. And what a voice. What a voice.
0: Indeed, unfortunately, she no longer has that voice. But yeah, yes. Massive star in her day, wasn't she? Massive.
1: She was.
0: All right. We are going to play nothing now because I haven't set it up. But this is one you brought in with you, Paul, isn't it?
1: It is, yeah. This is in the local artists category of the show. This is Mike Badger. And I must admit to being oblivious to who Mike Badger is.
0: Until
1: a few weeks ago, when I heard him on the Ian Prowse Mick Ord podcast Misadventures in Music, which if you've ever come across it, it's Ian Prowse and Mick Ord talking to somebody who's got some sort of connection to the Liverpool music scene, and of course Prowse goes on about how proud he is coming from Ellesmere Port to be a Scouser. Anyway, Mike Badger formed the Lars with Lee Mavers originally, and they had one single out while he was in the band, and he left sort of on good terms. But since then, he's put out loads and loads of music, possibly more albums than John Jenkins. I'm not sure, that I couldn't count. But he's still putting out music. He does a lot of artwork, and he's a writer as well. And he had an album out last year, Devils, Ghosts and Firearms. He's got a sort of country, rockabilly sort of sound to him. Anyway, this is Half a Bottle of Whiskey.

0: Oh.
1: My Badger, half bottle of whiskey. Enjoyed that.
0: Good, good.
1: So there you go. All right, obviously he's got plenty more out if you want to check him out, as Paul said. Maybe more albums out than John Jenkins. Talking of John Jenkins, some of you may remember, he used to present this show with me. He was on a temporary absence, and John assures me he'll be back next week. So the team will be back as abnormal next week. And I saw John on, when did I see John? Tuesday, wasn't it? So we had our inaugural garden party open mic night down at the Denby Castle, Hackins Hay, and it went really well. So thank you to everyone who turned up to that. We had 11 acts on, and it was excellent night. It was very good. Wasn't even ruined by John catching his feet on the cables and dragging the mixing desk off onto the floor along with my pint. He did buy me another one though, to be fair. It was a great night, and the next one, it's once a month. We haven't quite nailed the date yet because the venue has to be available, but the Denby Castle, down Hackins Hay downstairs, the next date is Wednesday the 20th of May. So if you want to play or just listen, come down and join in the fun, because it was a good night. It was really good. Thank you to everyone who came. We're going to play another one you brought to the table, Paul, next.
0: Yeah.
1: We got Jonathan Richman.
0: Yeah, he won't be at the garden party.
1: He won't.
0: Unfortunately, because he's in his late 70s now and is not touring outside of America. But he's still producing records, and this is from an album we released last July. The album's called One Frozen Sky, and this song is called That Older Girl.

0: There we go.
1: That Older Girl by Jonathan Richmond. Hope everybody was joining in on the choruses, as Jonathan wanted to. So,
0: did he ask for that, did he? Sorry, I didn't get the memo.
1: Oh, dear. What, it's a great... I love that song, anyway. I'd like to give out a couple of shout-outs to my wife, Anne, who's listening on the train up to the northeast today to go and see some friends. Also to my son, Tom, who's listening, who reckons I sound more Scousy today. But... Than normal.
0: That's because you landed in Lime Street, isn't
1: it? That's right, yeah. I came through those tunnels and my voice has changed.
0: How long have you been out of Liverpool in your living circumstances?
1: Longer than I lived here.
0: Yes. Yeah, indeed you have. All right, well, we'll get you more Scouts again here because, well, from the other side of the water.
1: This side of the water?
0: This side, well, yeah, than Liverpool, the other side than Liverpool, this side where we are. I keep playing these, I know, and I make no apology for it, because the album was out last year, and it's all Asimov and No Fresh Air, and it's a great album, really good, they're still knocking them out. And last Saturday was Record Store Day, and our friend, mutual friend Chris Linwood was in the queue there, looking for looking for some exciting vinyl to buy. I don't know if Record Store Day is what it used to be. Now everyone seems to get in on it, all the big labels and stuff, and everyone queues up to buy the vinyl. Anyway, this is Half Man Half Biscuits ode to that day. This is aptly named Record Store Day.

0: Ah, cracking song. Half Man, Half Biscuit, Record Store Day. From the album All Azimuth and No Fresh Air. All right. Let's have a jingle.
1: Hi, I'm Jade Halliwell, and you're listening to the Garden Party Radio Show with David Nixon and John Jenkins, playing you the finest in country, folk, Americana, and local music. What's not to love?

0: There you go, Jade Helliwell with Monster from her new album, Rebegin. Went to see her in Manchester Night and Day last Wednesday, I think. And what a great gig. Really, really good, great band. Good to see Jade again. And yeah, looking forward to next time. Really good. On the, I'll try and remember his name, but there was a, I didn't put in the show this week. I'm going to put him in next week. The support act was really good as well. He was over from Nashville, so, and he's playing playing tomorrow night at 45 Vinyl Cafe in York, which is good because you don't know his name because I can't remember it, but it'll come to me. All right, we are going to play something you've put in the show, Paul.
1: Yeah.
0: Junior Brown.
1: Junior Brown, yeah. It's real country music, this one. So Junior Brown, this just popped up in my YouTube feed. I'd never heard of him before. And he's an artist who's been around for 30-odd years, often a support act, but he tours regularly in the States. I'd really recommend you check him out on YouTube because he has this twin neck guitar, is steel, he calls it. So one arm is a normal guitar and the other arm is a steel guitar, and he is an absolutely fantastic guitarist. And this is one of his records, My Baby Don't Dance to Nothing But Ernest Tubb.

0: you go.
1: So who was Ernest Tubb?
0: Don't you know who Ernest Tubb is?
1: Yeah, he was a Texas troubadour. He was a...
0: He was indeed.
1: Big country and western star of the 30s, 40s, 50s, 60s. I think he died in the 80s. He once walked into a bank with a gun to shoot somebody and missed, but, you know, just... you know, but you know, because he missed, he wasn't arrested. Anyway, so we thought we'd play something by Ernest Tubb, and this is the version with the Andrew Sisters back in Ernest as well, who were mentioned by Mark last week.
0: So Mark Fulmore, co-presented the show last week, mentioned the Andrew Sisters.

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1: That's it, today we got a fire alarm, so I'll be back.

0: Paul, tell me I've got Bob Marley on. I know I've got Bob Marley on. Low in the background, I'm talking over him. This is proper DJ stuff, Paul, you know.
1: Right.
0: Yeah, all right. Anyway, we're going to carry on with Ernest Tubb and the Andrew Sisters from where we left off. It goes.

0: down the stairs, the light switch. 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I'm biting my fingernails and thinking of you. If we were biting our fingernails thinking we were going to get either burned to death or just abandon the show, which we haven't. Hope you haven't abandoned us. Hope you're still with us. We've got a send-in next. And this one's from Polly Morris, who we've played in the past. Good lyrics, these. Have a listen. Somewhere between... I can't remember her name now.
1: Victoria Wood.
0: Victoria Woods and that fella who plays lots of instruments.
1: Bill Bailey,
0: yeah.
1: Observational comedy.
0: Here we go. This is Polly Morris with Elsie Tumpton.

0: out. But everyone else, thank you so much.
1: There you go. Polly Morris with Elsie Tumpton. Great lyrics to that, I think. And yeah, that's from the album Am I an Alien, released this year. And yeah, as Paul said, when I couldn't remember any names, somewhere between Victoria Wood and Bill Bailey with their observational comedy songs. Sent in to us by Graham Steele Music Company, of course. Thank you, Graham, for sending them in. All right, so here's an oldie but goodie. This is the Saw Doctors. I used to love her.
2: I...

0: There you go, the Saw Doctors. I used to love her. It's actually spelled I, then USETA, and then lover, as opposed to I love her, not love her. But there you go, so the Saw Doctors from the album. If this is rock and roll, I want my old job back. From 1991, flipping heck. That's a while ago. Shout out, Mike Howarth. Thanks for listening, Mike. And Dave and Gail, who have been spending some time in bed. mainly because Dave's not been well, and he's all right now, and Gail's now not well.
1: Get well soon.
0: She put her back out looking after Dave. So get well soon, yeah. Hope you're all right and enjoying the show. We're going to play someone from Merry Hell. This is Virginia Kettle, and Let It All Go.

0: Virginia Kettle, Let It All Go, from the album No Place Like Tomorrow from 2020. Yo, all right. Good morning to Mike Hughes, Tez in Berlin, and Anne-Marie, and John and Jill, who are hopefully listening in. Good morning to you. Hope you're enjoying the show, even the excitement of the fire alarm. There we go. We got something sent in to us now. It's by Mitski.
1: No, this wasn't sent in.
0: Oh, was this you?
1: This is me.
0: All right, then. Well, you sent it in, then. Yeah. Sorry, I didn't read my notes properly.
1: Oh,
0: yeah, it's got your initials by it.
1: Yeah.
0: My wire's going across the page. That's why I didn't see it. I'll make it up as I go along. This is Mitski. Something Paul brought in. Do you want to say anything?
1: Yeah, this is Mitski. She's an American singer songwriter and really big. Her album this is off. Nothing's About to Happen to Me, released in February this year, reached number 4 in the album charts and number 1 in the UK Americana charts. She's playing sellout dates. Residencies in New York and Sydney and different places. I love this album, and this is from the album. It's called Sharon's Obol. And if you want to know what Sharon and Obol is, Sharon was the mythical ferryman to Hades, and the obol was a small coin left on the body or in its mouth to pay for the safe passage across the River Styx. Anyway, this is Sharon's Obol.
0: Okay, I'm educated now, Paul. Here we go.

0: It's great, that, isn't it?
1: That's an excellent song, yeah. I did enjoy that, actually. Mitski, Sharon's Obol. There you go. And that was from the album Nothing's About to Happen to Me from this year. Is it?
0: Yeah. February it came out.
1: There you go. Bang up to date, us, you know. Another one. Bang up to date. This was sent in to us, and this is a band called Burnt Tomorrow. And it's the third and final album by the folk rock band. I think injury and sickness have forced the hand, really, and the main guy has just kind of pushed through to get this album done and released, but there won't be any more. So, this is from the album Farewell to the Embers. This song's called From the Heart. The band is Burnt Tomorrow.

0: Tomorrow from the Heart, from the album Farewell to the Embers, just released. I like that song. What do you think, Paul?
1: Oh, it's nice.
0: It's nice, it's okay.
1: It's nice. I imagine they'd be a really good band live.
0: Lots of
1: jigging about and stuff like that.
0: All right, Burnt Embers. Burnt Tomorrow from the Heart. Next, I prefer Nothing, really. I don't even know how I decided to put this song in, but I absolutely love this song, always have done. It's from many years ago, but this is a remaster from 2016, one of my favourite songs. This is The Associates and Party Fears 2.

0: one of my favourite songs ever, the Associates and Party Fears 2. Sadly lost Billy McKenzie through suicide nearly 30 years ago, 29 years ago. And Alan Rankin, who was the other founder of the band, passed away in 2023.
1: Great song, though. And that piano riff, that's our friend John Wood. I always remember him picking that out on the piano. It's one of those things I think about when I think of John, which hopefully we'll be seeing him later on today. I don't know whether he's listening.
0: Yeah, that's down in Coventry, who's picking that out when he visited you.
1: Yeah, that's right.
0: And you were down there. Brilliant, great song. Mike Howarth says great song as well. Thank you, Mike. We've got John Doe next.
1: John Doe and the Sadies.
0: And the Sadies. And this is Nightlife.

0: John Doe and the Sadies, Nightlife.
1: Willie Nelson tune, that one. It's a one-off album that John Doe, who was a big punk, LA punk star, he was in a band called X, and the Sadies are a band.
0: Remember them?
1: For a long time. They come from Toronto. Yeah, like that one. It's a nice album as well, the Country Club album. Lots of covers, some of their own stuff.
0: Excellent stuff. All right, we'll play this one for John Feeney in New Zealand. This is Jackson Browne, Doctor My Eyes.

0: Jackson Browne, Doctor My Eyes. And that was a remaster. So it's 1997, but that was a remaster from, I think, 2010. And it's from the album The Next Voice You Hear, The Best of Jackson Browne, an American born in Heidelberg, Germany. He wrote songs for many others and was a member of the Nitty Gritty Dirt Band. Had a series of increasingly successful albums out in the USA, culminating with 1977's Running on Empty. His previous album was co-written with his mother-in-law following the suicide of his wife. That's fun facts for you, Jackson Browne. Did sound a bit like Elton John and Remember When Rock Was Young at times, but good song anyway. We have now got one you've brought to the table, Paul. It's sort of local, isn't it?
1: Yeah, it is local, yeah. This is Eva Peterson and Will Sargent. It's from an album called Emerald Green Eyes, which came out in 2012. But a reason why I picked up on it is there's a re-release on green vinyl, which came out yesterday. Pre-orders opened yesterday. Comes out on the 5th of May. Eva Peterson was in a band called Little Flames, which also featured Miles Kane, who went on to be quite famous himself. She's now Dr. Eva, and she lectures at Lipper. And on this album, there's the distinctive sounds of Will Sargent's guitar. And this song is called Sunday Love Affair.

0: Okay, Eva Peterson, along with the Brewell Sergeant and the Sunday Love Affair. Good pick, Paul.
1: Yeah, that's a typical of the album, that song. It's a torchy singer.
0: Okay, let's drop back a bit in time. And this is from 1965. A single-only release, it was never on an album. This is Positively Full Street. It's Dylan.

0: There we go, Bob Dylan. Positively 4th Street.
1: Fade out there, wasn't it?
0: It was. There's, don't get many fade outs, do we? But that was a fade out, and that was, I'd say, a single only release released between the albums Highway 61 Revisited and Blonde on Blonde. And it was the follow up to Like a Rolling Stone. And after that, he put out Can You Please Crawl Out of Your Window? There you go. Bob Dylan, Positively 4th Street. We are going to go to a guy I went to see last Sunday night. The Liverpool Philharmonic Music Rooms, went with Anne-Marie and John and Jill. And we had a nice meal in the quarter beforehand. And then we wandered, had a pint in the pub, and then we wandered round to the music room and watched Jeremy and his brilliant band doing Jerry's album launch. Older and Wiser is the album, and the track I'm going to pick from that album is similar to that. It's called Old and Wise, and I'll tell you more about that afterwards. But here we go, Jeremy Sassoon, Old and Wise.

There you go, Jeremy Sassoon from the album Older and Wiser. That was the track Old and Wise, which is a Alan Parsons Wolfson composition there from the Alan Parsons Project. So the whole Jeremy Sassoon Older Wiser album, he doesn't do many albums really, more live work, and he doesn't write, so these are always covers. But Older and Wiser, he sees himself as a kind of storyteller on this album, sharing 9 moments from the lives of 10 different people. Each song touches on a particular emotional challenge or turning point on the ways they've tried to make sense of them. More notably, they're also the songs that have always seemed to resonate most deeply with him and his audiences. He's got 9 songs performed by himself, brilliant band, and well worth checking out. If you get a chance to see him, go see him. Jeremy Sassoon, Older and Wiser. All right. We are now going to play. Was this sent in, the Corner Laughers? It was. It was sent in to us from Big Stir Records, California Indie Pop Folk Darlings. And this is the track called Dusking.

The Corner Laughers and Dusking from the album Concerns of Wasp and Willow, sent to us by Big Stair Records, a new release. Fantastic. Okay. Next up, we got Casey Musgraves, and this is the title track of her album, second track released after the brilliant Dry Spell, and this is called Middle of Nowhere.

0: brilliant. Casey Musgraves, Middle of Nowhere. That's a real grower, that track, actually. I can't wait for the album to be out. It's out in early May. And she's brilliant. Okay. What are we at next, Paul?
1: Flying Burrito Brothers, yes. Yes. Hot Burrito number one, also known as I'm Your Toy, when Elvis Costello did it and several other people. So it's a Gram Parsons song. And there is a Hot Burrito number two as well, because they're both written about his breakup with his girlfriend at the time, Nancy. And came out in 1969. And for no particular

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This is dedicated to my son Joe, who's reclining in his new garden. His garden's been landscaped. So this is for you, Joe. I'm your toy.

go, Flying Burrito Brothers, Hot Burrito Number One, or I'm Your Toy. What a song. I've just had a message from Mark Vollmore, who said he liked the Casey Musgrave song, and he likes the little change in time signature. But he did mention something I've discussed with Anne-Marie, actually, that the opening bit does sound a bit like something stupid, which it does, doesn't it? Yeah, I'm just going to play it again.

0: So there you are. You can definitely hear the influence there, can't you?
1: I can't.
0: Couldn't you? Yeah. Well, I could, and so could Mark. So. But it is a real grower, that song. And I'm Your Toy, Your Hot Burrito number one. Anne-Marie messaged in to say, tune. Big thumbs up for that one. All right. So we mentioned Elvis Costello doing that song. And now we're going to play a song Elvis Costello co-wrote with Clive Langer. And this is a version by The Unthanks. I don't know if anyone's heard it before, but this is The Unthanks with Shipbuilding.
2: Is it worth it?

0: There you go, the Unthanks and Shipbuilding. What do you think of that version, Paul?
1: It was pleasant enough. I prefer the Costello version is my favourite, actually.
0: Me too, yeah. And obviously the Robert Wyatt version, which was the first one released. But that Unthanks one was from 2012, and it's from the album Songs from the Shipyards, Diversions. Well, I don't know if I spelled it wrong there. Number, volume 3, anyway. The volume 3 refers to a series where the first one was Songs of Robert Wyatt and Anthony and the Johnsons. Is that a reasonable combination? I don't know. Volume 2 was the Unthanks with the Brighouse and Rastrick Brass Band. And this one, the third, volume 3, was Songs from Shipyards album. Comes from a documentary film about Tyneside's history of shipbuilding. So, didn't Sting do something about that kind of thing?
1: Yeah. I suppose it's a bit of a northeast thing, I suppose.
0: Well, it definitely is, yeah, of course it is. All right, next up we've got Toby Lee. Oh, sorry, Beth.
1: And a Birkenhead thing, shipyards.
0: Of course, but yeah. Toby Lee.

0: No, said guitarist Toby Lee with Blame Me. Toby's been a Gibson artist since the age of 10. Blimey. Yeah, that was Toby Lee, and still only about 20 years old, and he's already a three-time winner of the Young Blues Artist of the Year at the UK Blues Award. You spotted he'd been on Jules Holland.
1: Yeah, I think he'd been on the X Factor as well. And he's doing a tour in October, but he's not coming to Merseyside. The nearest is Gorilla in Manchester.
0: Oh, yeah, yeah.
1: On the 2nd of October.
0: Okay. So he's a guitarist who's been improving his singing as well, and that bounces along nicely, I think. All right, then. Let's move on. Here's an old one. An oldie but goodie. It's the Hothouse Flowers. This is Don't Go.

0: Right, Hot House Flowers, Don't Go.
1: I never liked that song.
0: Okay, I'm glad I played it.
1: It's very, very, very sort of jolly and sort of dancey, but it's always one of those songs that sort of, oh no, no, and then the saxophone solo comes in. I just,
0: well,
1: oh,
0: that was kind of something that I realised was in it, and 1988. That, so I think that was a nod to the era, wasn't it? Really,
1: when pop music
0: loved the saxophone.
1: Yeah.
0: I'm not a big fan of 80s production, and certainly not of 80s saxophone, or well, many saxophones at all, to be honest. but that was from the album People, and the track was, of course, was called Don't Go. All right, this one is Christy Moore, and this is a track called The Voyage.

0: We signed on together.
1: I think he did the Deportees Club.
0: Hauled up our anchor, determined
1: not to fail. Absolutely love it. For the Christy Ball one's treasure, just love it.
0: Together we set sail.
1: And he also did your favourite song. Is this Train Stop on Merseyside?
0: To guide us, we stared our own course.
1: Met Ian Pratt. I was thinking about Ian Pratt.
0: We rode out to storms when the winds were gale force. Thank you.

0: Christy Moore and The Voyage. Sorry for leaving the mic on there. All right. We've got Big Joe Shelton up next. And
1: no idea.
0: This was sent in to us.
1: All right.
0: Which is why you've no idea, probably. And, well, it's from the album Riding a Chicken. Or a chicken. My Future Lies Behind Me Now, which is a great title, I think. Yeah. So this is Big Joe Shelton. My Future Lies Behind Me Now.

0: There you go, Big Joe Shelton. My future lies behind me now.
1: Yeah, there was a harmonica solo in there that was, worthy of your lungs. There,
0: you reckon? And his future might lie behind him because that was sent in to us, but that was from 2017, I think. So, unless I've got that wrong.
1: I'd just like to say hello to my sister Claire, who's listening, who tuned in just as David left the mic open before. But
0: I haven't done that for a while. Okay.
1: What we got next?
0: Right. So this is a debut MP?
1: MP?
0: Let's not get into politics. Debut EP sent in by Katie at All About Promo. And the EP songs are all different to each other and pulled together by Grace's vocal and the great songs. This is Grace Mann. It's from the EP Love Me Not. And this is a track called Cinema.

Hey, Grace Man Cinema. Really like that one. As I say, it's from a debut EP and sent in by Casey from All About Promo. All right, we got another send in now, and we've played this band before. It's Stem, and they get their name from, I think, Stephen and Emma. Stem. And this is a track called Lucky You.

0: Damn and Lucky You from the album Brighter Times, released this year. Emma Baldwin and Steve Hollister. Contemporary folk and sent in to us by Graham Steele. Music. Thanks, Graham. Excellent stuff. I was just reading on Facebook there, Casey Musgraves just, she was in London the other day to do a quick gig, and she crashed a Casey Musgraves lookalike contest in London and entered the competition. She introduced herself as, well, I'm Casey, that's my name, and mind my own biscuits. That's what she said. I don't know if she won. Anyway, what have we got next, Paul?
1: We've got some Lee Hazlewood, big star of the 60s. So was he a big star? I don't know how big a star. He had the these boots were made for walking with Nancy Sinatra.
0: I think people knew who he was.
1: Yeah, he's quite an unusual sound and lots of unusual songs. I listened to quite a bit of his stuff a few weeks ago, and this is what I picked this one out. And this is taken from an album that came out in 66 called The Very Special World of Lee Hazlewood, and he re-recorded These Boots Are Made for Walking just with him, without Nancy Sinatra. I think, what did you do that for? But it was like a record company thing that wanted him to be just doing solo songs. Bit strange, but I suppose that's the 1960s record industry for you. Anyway, this is I Move Around by Lee Hazlewood.

0: Okay, Lee Hazelwood, I Move Around. There you go, that was a fun number for us. Thank you, Paul. All right, what we got next? We've got Kate Garner next. I do have to change my page.
1: Yeah, her dad's going to be famous.
0: Oh, I've got it down twice, have I? Yeah. So Kate Garner, Little Things. And we'll talk about that, my famous dad, in a minute.

0: There you go, Kate Garner and Little Things. And Kate Garner's from London, and she has a musical father, as we said before, who is Chas Hodges, who we'll all remember, I think, from...
1: Chas and Dave.
0: Thank you very much, because it just slipped my mind. yeah, she did... a little while, well, 5 or 6 years ago, she did, that was from 2020, that she did a stage show called London Girl, and she played all the old London songs, like I Do Like to Be Beside the Seaside and Roll Out the Barrel, all that kind of thing she plays, and she plays that stride piano type thing. But yeah, Chaz's daughter, there you go. Next up we've got Mingjia Chen, Room Full of Teeth, Gabriel Cahan. Not even easy to say. Not Even the Dead is the track, and it's from an album called Elevator Songs.
1: I'm looking forward to listening to this because I've never heard it before, and he's got a list of. He does do some notes for this show, listeners. You know, I know you'd be a bit shocked, but I'm really interested to hear how this one sounds.
0: You mean, despite what you hear coming over the airwaves, you'd be surprised. That makes you surprised that I make notes.
1: Yeah.
0: Cheers, Paul.

0: Well, that was interesting.
1: Yeah, I like that tune. So, Mingjia Chen, Roomful of Teeth, and Gabrielle Kahan. Not Even the Dead from the album Elevator Songs. So, what's this Elevator Songs like? Elevator Songs, Mike Howarth even said that song was much better than the name of the band sort of pretended it was going to be. They scored this music in 8 different voices, so there's 8 artists there, and they all get a go at the lead vocals on different songs, but there's 8 vocalists in the background. An album of fizzy hooks, slippery chord changes, and the sublime counterpoint of 8 voices. Gabrielle Kahan wrote all the songs, and each of the 8 leads on one song, as I say. Records in Portland, Oregon, I think last year, and that was sent in to us. And Mingjia Chen was the lead vocal on that track. Lovely stuff, I thought. We have now got, coming to the end of the show, really, there's a bit, just before I do play it, I can't remember whether I mentioned it in the last show or this show, but John's back next week. John Jenkins is back on the show next week after his little break, and in the meantime, the Garden Party radio show started a Garden Party open mic at the Denby Castle, and we had the first one last Tuesday. It went down really well. We had 11 artists in April. Seemed that everybody had a good time. The next one, they're a month apart. We're still trying to fix an actual date, but this next one is definitely on Wednesday, the 20th of May, at the Denby Castle in Hackenshay. If you want to come down and listen or play, bring your guitar or whatever, and have a good time at the Denby Castle open mic, or the Garden Party open mic as it is, that we've set up. And if it's anything like the first one, it'll be a great night. So come and join us. Meanwhile, we've got a band from the 60s, 70s, broke up, reformed numbers of times. This is the Guess Who and Undone.

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1: Hey, the Guess Who and track Undone. So, yeah, they've been around since 1958 to 75, then 79, then 83, then 99 to 2003, to 2025 to present. What else can we say, Paul?
2: Well, Randy Bachman, who went on to form Bachman Overdrive.
1: Them as well.
2: Was one of the original members. So is a guy called Barton Cummings. And they're actually on tour in Canada and the States. They're from Canada originally. And while that was on, I went to their website, and an incredible history. There was even, the name got trademarked by a guy that they kicked out who wasn't one of the original members. And so there was a band who had none of the original members touring, and people were driving 200 miles to go and see them, and then getting there, thinking, but you're not on stage. It's not the band. Anyway, so, but yeah, I think I'm going to go away and listen to a few more of their tracks.
1: Yeah, groovy number. Yeah. Anyway, we are done for time now, and we're gonna see you off. So thank you, Paul, for coming in and co-hosting with me. It's been great fun for us. I hope it has for you guys out there.
2: Look forward to John's return next week.
1: And then we got John back next week, which is fantastic. We are going to close with the Merseyside Jazz Band for the sole reason that that band's been going since 1948. And they finally played their last gig last week. Saw that on Northwest News, so it was a shame. But I did see them a few times many years ago, actually. And they even got to play with Louis Armstrong once. A few of them went to West Derby Youth Club, where my mum and dad used to go before they were together. And they knew a few of them, particularly Donald Idiot, clarinet player. And yeah, the youths in those days were in their early 20s as well. That's when they used to go to the club. And the club included Carla Lane, who was real name Roma Barrack, who was good friends with my dad. And Ken Dodd was also a member there. If you're listening to the show earlier on, I said all this then. Anyway, just to see the show out today, the Garden Party Radio Show says goodbye, and this is the Merseyside Jazz Band with Creole Bells.
2: Bye-bye.
1: Bye-bye.
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3: Thanks for joining me. I hope you can stay with me for the next couple of hours, which will be

Afternoon, everybody, and it is an absolutely cracking afternoon. I may have let some can out of a bag there, but stay tuned and I'll share with you later what the weather's like in Birkenhead today. But don't be surprised if it's glorious. So hopefully you can stick around, lend me your ears for the next couple of hours. It's Jerry Devine on the beating heart of Birkenhead. That is Vintage Radio. So if you stick around for the next couple of hours, you'll hear some regular features, kicking off in a minute with a song dedicated to the Eastern Ferry Strollers, then a tune for all our pets, and big news, breaking news, there's a new pet added to the roster this week, so hang on to find out who that is. And yeah, there's going to be loads of other stuff to do with some requests, what's happened on this day in years gone by, and number ones in different countries, but do you know the year? So let's kick off with a tune dedicated to the Eastern Ferry Strollers, with whom I start the Saturday every week. It was an absolute joy today. We had clocked up some steps, and also we put the world to rights. So that's sorted then. But some of my colleagues said there might be something better to do than listen to my show this afternoon. But just so I demonstrate, I don't bear any grudges whatsoever. This tune is particularly for Dawn, who I know is a big reggae fan.

There you go, the Hot Stepper by Inni Kamuzi. There you go, I had to take a run at that one, and I hope I pronounced it correctly. And it was particularly hot stepping today, as it's a glorious day everywhere, I think, today, hopefully. And it was especially glorious in Eastern Ferry Country Park. But don't worry, I didn't let it influence my wardrobe in any way whatsoever. I was still fashioning a puffer jacket and a woolly hat, because it may be hot, but it's not too hot. Right, so we've taken care of the our strolling friends of the show. Let's take care of our pet friends. So we've got the usual suspects, obviously Oleg, who I saw today and was in a particularly barky mood. We've got Ronnie, who always looks incredibly cute if you visit our Facebook page. Oscar, who is an absolute star, looks equally cute. And we've got everyone's favourite feline based in Bromborough, Poppy. And we've got everyone's feline, or favourite feline based in New Ferry, Fabio. But a newbie's on the block this week. We've got Ted, who is Chris's new pet. And he is a French bulldog. Oh, yeah. So for all of those, and Ted, you may be hearing it for the first time, but I hope you enjoy it, mate.

And in honour of Ted joining our roster of pets, and to celebrate Ted's heritage, being a French bulldog, here's a Manhattan transfer with Chanson d'Amour.

And I didn't even know I could speak French, but there I was, joining in there as if I was a native. So, bonjour, Ted. And I'm sure you'll have a great association with Vintage Radio over the years. And make sure you listen every week for the Squeaky Toy Mate. And maybe I'll put a little French twist on it some week. So tune in nonetheless, Ted. And everybody else, all other pets, I'm not losing sight of Oleg, Ronnie, Oscar, Poppy and Fabio, but it's nice to have a fresh pair of ears listening out for the squeaky toy. So we've done Eastern Ferry Strollers, we've done Pets. Now for my good mate Nick, who I tell you every week because it's absolutely true, is the engine room for this show. All I do is mess up the lines. He does all the good stuff about identifying things that have happened on the day we're broadcasting and tags a song to it. So, and all he asks in return, can you believe it, is just one request. And his request this week is an absolute cracker. It's Light My Fire by Jose Feliciano. French, Spanish, wow.

Simple Minds there with Waterfront. And now it's time for a couple of Michael Jackson. In fact, my two favourite Michael Jackson tracks back to back. Human Nature and Man in the Mirror.

And now we're at that bit where four corners of the globe, people have been on tender hooks. Again, if anyone can help me understand what that phrase means, what is a tender hook and why are people on it? But they are desperate to know what the weather is like in Birkenhead today. So the good news is you're just one fine young cannibal's record away from finding that out.

It is absolutely glorious. And those of you that look to me as a fairly minor officer in the fashion police and want to sort of follow the trends that I set, well, it's puffer jacket, it's woolly hat, but controversially, it's speedos as well.

0: on this day in history. It's time to find out who was born on this day and what events happened on this day. And those great tunes will just keep on coming.
1: So this is where I tie myself up in verbal knots every weekend, trying to differentiate between the day we're celebrating, which is a Saturday, when the show goes out live, in particular the 25th of April, and when it's repeated, when it's anything other than the 25th of April, and likely to be on a Monday, so celebrating the 25th of April today. I managed to do that without making it sound too complicated. I don't know. You be the judge of that. So, first off, people in the public eye who were born on this day in bygone years. And the first one we're going to celebrate was born in 1943, which is Tony Christie. He was born in Conisborough in England, and then he set off to find Amarillo.

This time of year is 1949, and born on this day, the 25th of April in 1949, was Michael Brown. He was a songwriter. He was born in NYC, New York City, and among the songs that he authored is this one, which I think he dedicated particularly to his favourite indigestion tablet.

So just 1 year later, in 1950, again on this day, Steve Ferran was born. He went on to be the drummer with Tom Petty and Heartbreakers. He was born in Brighton, and here's Tom Petty and those Heartbreakers with Mary Jane's Last Dance.

So that's all the famous people whose birthdays we're going to celebrate today. Let's move on to events. So things that have happened on this day in years gone by. On this day in 1935, Dick Bartell of the Philadelphia Phillies became the first baseball player to hit four doubles in four innings. Impressive. So let's listen to someone singing, possibly even Elton John, about the freedom of Philadelphia. Obviously, other cheese-related spreads are available.

So we're celebrating all things 25th of April today, and another thing that has happened on this day in a bygone year, this time of year 2006, and on that day Bruce Springsteen released his 14th studio album, We Shall Overcome, a tribute to folk singer Pete Seeger. So here's Pete Seeger, here's possibly even Pete Seeger singing about having a hammer.

You'll be glad to know the next tune gives me another chance to exercise my voice of many languages. Going back to, we are pampering to our French colleagues today. So Ted, our newly found French bulldog, listen up, mate. So 1792, and on this day, Joseph Roger de Liszt, and he was a composer, and he composed the Marseillaise, which, as we all know, is the French national anthem. And then in the 1960s, the Beatles borrowed it as an intro for this very tune.

So we've nearly celebrated everything that could be celebrated to do with the 25th of April, but we've still got one thing left to celebrate, which is if you go to your calendar of what day is special, each day of the year is given something that is themed by, hang on and you'll find out what the 25th of April is themed against. But before I do that, I must take this opportunity to mention that you're listening to Vintage Radio. It is the beating heart of Birkenhead, and if you want to listen to it more regularly, and I hope you do, you'll discover that it broadcasts all day every day. And if you want to listen out for particular presenters' shows, find out what time they're on and what day, then why don't you visit our website, which is Vintage Radio, all one word, so www.vintageradio.org.uk. Or if you want to see lots of cracking photos of some very cute pets and some equally cute presenters, then you could do worse than visit our Facebook page. And it is just putting the search engine in Facebook, Vintage Radio, capital L, capital T, capital D, and it will brighten your day. It's a treat for the eyes in the same way that listening to Vintage is a treat for the ears. So where's that first 60 minutes gone? I hope you've enjoyed it so far. There's a wee bit more to go with me, then I pass on the musical baton on Saturday at 4 o'clock to Moira L, because it's all things rock at 4 o'clock. And again, I can't emphasize enough, it's not some things rock, it's everything rocks. And Moira has given us all a sneak preview of what to expect, and as always, she's done her homework and is giving us an introduction to Viking rock. Now, I don't know what that is, but I hope, like me, you're intrigued enough to hang around and hear that on Moira's show. Interesting fact from me is that Viking helmets, when they were real Vikings, didn't have horns. That was subsequently added for probably cinematic pleasure. So, 4 o'clock, it's Moira L with All Things Rock and Viking Rock Today. And if you're listening to the repeat on a Monday, then I pass the musical baton on at 6 o'clock to Colette. And I can't tell you what Colette will be playing because it's a request show. And as you all know, the way to remember that, it's something for everyone, is the formal name. But my little rhyme is, it's Colette at 6 with listener's picks. So there you go. But stick with me a little bit longer. We've still got to celebrate a whole number of things. And we're celebrating what is the theme of the 25th of April. Well, two themes as always. It's National Telephone Day. Blondie hanging on the telephone line. And it's also National Astronomy Day. So David Bowie with Starman. But let's kick off with a little bit of Blondie.

0: There you go, I think we squeezed every last ounce of things that have happened on the 25th of April in years gone by. And as always, that was a Cummings and Devine production.
1: They're part of the Vintage Strollers. They frequent the Plumbers Social Club. Their biggest fan is Oleg. If you've got a date and you want to know an interesting fact, then maybe you should contact the Cummings and Devine on the dating.
0: Yeah, and as I always say, you'll find it difficult to contact us because we hang out in a particularly secret location every Saturday, and I can't tell you where that is, but it's very social. It's a bit of a club, and it's based in Bromborough, and it's the home of Oleg. So if you've got a date and you want to know an interesting fact about it, then just pop in. And if you buy us a drink, so much the better. Right, so, and as always, massive thanks to my good mate Nick. He does all the legwork, finds out all the interesting facts, and picks some corking records to be associated with those facts, which makes it a lot of fun for me to do. It's probably a bit of a chore for me good mate Nick, but I hope it's a lot of fun to listen to. So we're now going to move on to the final feature of the show, which is I'm going to play three records that were all number one in different countries in a particular year. So I'm not asking you to name the track. I'm not even asking you to name the artiste. All I'm asking you to do is figure out what year did these three tracks all hit number one, but in different countries. Starting off with song number one.

So song number three you've just heard, Fade Into the Distance, was The Buggles, and In This Year, so it was The Buggles with Video Kill the Radio Star, and that was number one in France. France again. Hope Teddy's listening, really, because we're doing a lot of France-related stuff, especially for you today, Ted. In This Year in Sweden, the Diana Ross track, Upside Down, was number one, and the Johnny Logan track, What's Another Year, was number one in This Year in Malta. So if you thought those three tracks were number one in 1979, well, you'll be... If you thought they were number one in 1981, then you would be... Oh... Just realised you can't play this thing. Here we go. Hold on, this may work. Fingers crossed. Whew. Somewhat ironically, I got that completely wrong. But if you said they were number one in 1980, then give yourself a real pat on the back. Yeah, and feel free to walk around the rest of the day, possibly the whole weekend, with a good old smug look on your face, because well done you. No prize, just that nice warm glow of satisfaction inside. So there's half an hour left of me, so it's half an hour to go until I pass on the baton to Moira with All Things Rock, and you discover what Viking rock is all about. And if you're listening on a Monday, I'll be passing on the baton at 6 o'clock to Colette with It's the Audience Picks, because it's a request show, with Colette at 6. So for the next 30 minutes, I'm just going to play some tunes that I really like. The first one is, I really like a song called Waterfalls by Paul McCartney, so I've twinned it with another song called Waterfalls by TLC.

Not only a cracking tune from Mr. McCartney there, but from also some cracking advice. Don't go chasing polar bears. Well, I won't be doing that in Eastham anytime soon. So, as I've said already, it is an absolutely glorious day. So let's just sit back together. If only I had a cup of tea and a hobnob, I haven't. So I'll imagine I have. And I'm just going to listen to Bill Withers tell me what a lovely day it is. And then the extended version of Bruce Hornsby and the Range with The Way It Is. It couldn't get any better.

There you go. I hope you enjoyed those two extended versions as much as I did. If you enjoyed them half as much as I did, then I probably enjoyed them twice as much as you. The latter one there, all model train enthusiasts will know, as my good mate Nick says, Bruce Hornby and the Trains. Boom, tish. We're here every Saturday. So, just to take us up to the top of the hour, and if it's Saturday, Moira, or if it's Monday, Colette, should we have everyone's favourite Buzz? I think so.

I'm afraid we've got to fade out Mr. Skaggs there, because I've had some requests. Obviously, it's that time on the show where I need to be thanking people. My good mate Nick, thanks for all your efforts, mate. Thanks to anyone and everyone that's listening. I hope you have a sun-filled week, and I can look forward to your company at 2 o'clock next Saturday. Keep your ears peeled for, if it's Saturday, then it's Moira with All Things Rock. If it's Monday, with listen, keep your ears peeled for Colette with Audience Picks with Colette at 6. But I've had loads of requests, but I'm going to ignore all of them and play out with me on the guitar. Let me just get over it. Right, let's give it a crack. So you've got 2 or 3 minutes of me just playing on the guitar. But I think my skills are getting better. But you let me know.

And just to show what a rock and roll lifestyle me and my good mate Nick lead, we were watching the TV in the social club that is very social and based in Bromborough in the home of Oleg. And we were watching everyone's favourite quiz show, which is Lingo. And the hint for a nine-letter word was, "This answer will make you fret." We got it straight away, guitarist.

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But then we're gonna do the finish.

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1: That's a very good morning and welcome to the programme right here on Vintage Radio. Nice to be here, entertaining you between now and 12 o'clock. Start off with the Bee Gees. The day itself was a couple of days ago, actually. 1st of May.

0: I think he's forgot the words.
1: Don't ask me why, but time has passed us by. Someone else moved in.
0: Great record, that's the Bee Gees and a little thing simply called The First of May, right here on Vintage Radio. I'm going to play the new record by Paper Lace. That's on its way very, very soon. Can you believe they've got a new record out? Well, I haven't even heard it yet. I'll give it a play very, very soon. Right now, The Love Affair and Rainbow Valley.

There we are, Fleetwood Mac, of course, and Go Your Own Way right here on Vintage Radio. Great song indeed. Here is the Four Tops, great song. This is If I Were a Carpenter.

Can't be a bit of the old Motown music, can you? Great stuff. I love that record. Jimmy Ruffin and Farewell is a Lonely Sound right here on Vintage Radio. And then before that, we had the Four Tops, didn't we? We did with the Four Tops with If I Were a Carpenter. Lots of people recorded that one. This is Vince Gill.

Paper Leafs, of course, and Billy, don't be a hero. Yes, he's probably too busy doing his DIY. Mind you, I don't think he's done that for quite a while. Anyway, we've had the 1st of May, right? Yesterday was the 2nd of May, right? Today's the 3rd of May. You can see where this is going, don't you? You know what tomorrow is, don't you?

Here we are, John Williams, of course. Always gets me at the end of that record. It really does. I always forget that it's just about to come on, and then bang, there you go. John Williams, of course, and the theme tune to Star Wars. And talking about John Williams, E.T.'s on the TV later on again. That's just a great theme as well. Right now, Chris Rea and The Road to Hell Part 2.

Robin Hill, of course, in the Harlem Shuffle, 1965. Great song. I like a lot of the old soul and Motown stuff. I've nothing against rock music. I really haven't, but I really, really like a lot of the old soul Motown stuff. You know, oh, just unbelievable, some of the stuff that was done in the 60s. Yes, and I've got a CD of The Love and Spoonful, and I was reading the notes about on that, and apparently if they were around just literally a couple of years beforehand, they could have been bigger than the Small Faces. I doubt it very much.

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1: Richard Wong.

There we are. Jerry Marsden, of course, on his own at the Philharmonic Hall there. And Ferry Across the Mersey, of course. You can hear that song every time you actually go on the boat. Wonder how much money you got for that, you know.

That's, of course, the Live of Birds. Great record. The Live of Birds there, and Love, Love, Love. I like that one. Now, my mum has asked me to play this record, and I've had to dig through all the CDs because I haven't actually got it on this system as yet. It's Marty Stewart. In fact, I'll tell you the whole story about this. The last time I went to the States, was it? Oh, no, the time we went to Nashville and Memphis, right? And I remember actually going into one of the record shops in Nashville. I think it might have been Ernest Tubbs' record shop, and actually seeing this copy of this CD, right? And I bought this CD just for this chat because Billy Butler had been playing it on Radio Merseyside, and I thought, I want a copy of that record. And this is it, Marty Stewart's.

Big hit record for Neil Sedaka, who actually wrote the song, and also the Carpenters. That was Andy Williams and Solitaire. And I think the best version was actually by the Searchers, and it was just completely and utterly ignored. Really dramatic as well. Okay, I'm getting all of this all mixed up now, because I'm getting all sorts of messages. We've had the Buddy Holly with Words of Love. And now I've been asked to play... Oh, my mum has asked me to play this one. Great record. Nancy Griffiths and the Crickets.

0: just brilliant. Nancy Griffiths and the Crickets and the London Symphony Orchestra. Symphony Orchestra. I'll get it right eventually one day, won't I? And tell me how the great Buddy Holly song, yes.
1: Hello, baby. Yeah, this is the Big Mama speaking.

The Big Bopper, of course, and Chantilly Lace. Yeah, hello, baby. Right, this record was in the charts when Radio 1 started. In fact, it was in the charts on the day it started. Felice Taylor.

I like that one. Herman Simmons and Silhouettes, of course, big hit for Cliff Richard as well. And the B-side to that record was also a big hit for Goldie and the Gingerbreads, a little thing called simply Can't You Feel My Heartbeat. Great song indeed. From one of my mum's records to one of my dad's.

Joe Brown, of course, in the city of New Orleans from 2020, it says there. I'm sure it was before that. A great record, anyway. Ladies and gentlemen, please welcome the King. He's in the building.

Love it. Matt Monro, of course, and Walk Away right here on Vintage Radio. Don't forget, Gareth's on at 12 o'clock with the Beatles Hour and Strictly Dance Classics as well. I'm going to play Beatles tune in just a moment.

Speaking of record for the Kersal Flyers, that's Little Dust You Know. That's about it for me today. I'm going to say bye-bye. I'll be back next Sunday with more of the same, but don't forget there's a repeat on Tuesday night, and there's also the other show that I do. That's on Friday from 4 o'clock, I think it is, actually. Until then, I'm going to say bye-bye and leave you with a bit of hot butter from Popcorn. Until next week, bye-bye.

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I Want to Hold Your Hand, the number one single at the end of 1963 and the beginning of 1964, and it was in the charts for 24 weeks. Okay, let's go a little bit later than that, on to 1965.

0: I've just seen a face from 1965 and the album Rubber Soul. And let's go back to 1963, and the Beatles' first album was Please Please Me, and counting us in, here's Paul.
1: One, two, three.

It Won't Be Long, written as the follow-up to She Loves You in 1963, but after second thoughts, it was relegated to the opening album track on With the Beatles. OK, let's go back to 1963, or stay with 1963, and hear from Ringo.

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Don't Bother Me, the first George Harrison song to be written by George and sung by him. In 1965, the Beatles made their second film, that was Help, and here's one of the songs from it.

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Now, the Beatles always had a track by Ringo on their albums, and John and Paul wrote this one for Ringo to sing on the With the Beatles album, but Ringo didn't like it, so John and Paul had to sing it themselves.

Little Child, written for Ringo, but he didn't like it, and so he didn't end up doing it, and John and Paul did it themselves. By the time they got to Abbey Road, Ringo wrote his own song.

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And John could sing a ballad as well. Is that-

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And we start off with a quick step.

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It's a slow foxtrot, and here's Michael Bublé and Just Haven't Met You Yet.

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1: Eric Burdon with Good Intentions and Hoping He's Not Understood there. And now we're going to have something a little bit more romantic. It's time for a rumba.

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A little bit of a blast from the past with that one. And we'll continue with a little bit of Latin, and this time it's a cha-cha, first, last, and every time.

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1: Good morning. Welcome to the Roger Wright Music Show. And today's theme is Under. Let's see if the Beatles have understood.

The Beatles performed their version of Anne Margaret's song I Just Don't Understand live on the BBC, but they never released a studio version, so the CD with the BBC recordings on was the first time it became commercially available, 30 years after the event. In 1994, that was. Elton John also has trouble understanding women.

Elton John's Understanding Women. It's on his 1992 collection called The One. He has trouble with achieving that, but perhaps sometimes, however, women think they do understand.

I think I understand. It's on Joni Mitchell's quite brilliant LP called Clouds, her second LP, one of her very best. Understanding, eh? Well, what's so funny about that?

Nothing at all, mate. It's what we need right now. Asking what's so funny about Peace, Love and Understanding were Brinsley Schwartz on the 1972 LP Nervous on the Road. And now it's Tamla Motown time. Do you understand me?

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1: Yes, hello again, my grown-up vintage friends. Welcome back to the Roger Wright Music Show on a weekly Wednesday lunchtime bash, repeated later on Sundays. Coming to you from our luxurious studio on the Wirral. I hope you understand me. Don't let me be misunderstood, please. Except that these aren't the animals. Do you know who's singing this? You can email and tell me if you like on studio@vintageradio.org.uk.

That's good, isn't it? It's more than good, it's frabjous. In 1996, Joe Cocker, covering Don't Let Me Be Misunderstood. That's what we've just heard. Sometimes, unfortunately, people do misunderstand.

Another frabjous track for you there. It's another case of a song you probably know in a version which you probably don't. It's the Richard Thompson song I Misunderstood, as brilliantly recorded on her CD Smile by Mary Black. It's possibly even better than the frabjous original. Sandy Shaw, she didn't misunderstand.

Chris Andrews wrote that for Sandy Shaw, and the studio recording reached the top 10 in the autumn of 1965. As you probably noticed, that was a live version. Did she get the message? Yes, it's called Message Understood. Today's theme, my vintage friends, isn't actually understanding, it's more simply under. Here's a segue of two more female stars on the celestial state which applies to us all. Firstly, Underneath the Stars by Kate Rusby, and then Under Stars by Amy MacDonald.

two more corkers for you there. The first one, well, it's Kate Rusby's signature tune, really, Underneath the Stars, there in a live version recorded at the Cambridge Folk Festival in 2005. And after that, we just heard the admirable and equally distinctive Amy MacDonald and Under Stars from a collection called Under Stars. It's not only the stars that we're under, as our next two songs show us, we're also all under the moon. Kick away the kitchen chairs, my grown-up friends. Treat yourself to a grown-up bop around the table.

Yes, it does stop like that. Very strange. Well, firstly, in those two My Vintage Friends, we heard Under the Moon of Love, there in the crackling original version by Curtis Lee, Magical Year of 1961, produced by Phil Spector. He was followed by the Canadian duo called Dalla, D-A-L-A, and Anywhere Under the Moon from their fabulous CD called Who Do You Think You Are? As well as Under the Stars and Under the Moon, more generally we're under the sky. We'll hear from Bonnie Raitt, who's Under the Falling Sky.

0: Cole Simon under African Skies from the Graceland LP of 1986. The voice of the ubiquitous Linda Ronstadt is also to be heard on that track.
1: It's Roger Wright on Vintage Radio.

Under the Birdwork, Those Are the Drifters, song later to be covered by the Rolling Stones. They'll be turning up a bit later on this show. See if you can foresee what their under song is going to be. For now, we'll be under a tree with Donovan.

Will You, Won't You? One of Donovan's gifts from A Flower to a Garden was that song, Under the Greenwood Tree. Oh, my vintage friends, it's been a surprise to realise what a lot of good songs come into today's theme of under. Now, for example, Richard Thompson is considering whether to crawl back under my stone. Count your fingers after shaking hands with this guy.

Oh, Richard Thompson. He's produced a huge number of cracking good songs, and that's one of the very best, isn't it? Crawl Back Under My Stone from the 1999 CD Mock Tudor. Probably preferable being under a stone to being trampled underfoot. Careful, friends, this next one's a bit loud, but you can also get bopping round the table again if you've got any breath left, because here are Led Zeppelin.

Led Zeppelin, and that's on the 1975 LP Physical Graffiti and called Trampled Underfoot. Whew. Coming around the bend on our under theme, we can now see Steely Dan.

No, I don't understand the title either. Brooklyn knows the charmer under me is the title. Well, it's on the second side of the Steely Dan breakthrough LP, Can't Buy a Thrill, one of the defining LPs of the 1970s. And now at last, here to stir your nostalgia glands up to frenzy pitch are the Rolling Stones with the answer to my little quiz. This is their song to fit under our under theme for the day.

I'm not sure they'd be allowed to get away with that song nowadays, but at the time, 1966, it was seen as the manifestation of rather a good sense of humour, as well as being a great rhythm and cheerful tune. The Rolling Stones and Under My Thumb on their LP Aftermath, where so many of their best songs are. There's much less humour in this one, for example, apparently more sympathetic to the girl.

That record is not credited to 10cc, but to two of the members of the group who broke away to record under their own names, Godley and Cream, Kevin Godley and Lowell Cream, that is, who took that rather lumpy song to the top three in 1981, Under Your Thumb. The Roy Orbison's girl, in contrast, has been under suspicion

There's a Roy Orbison song you may not know. It's rather good, isn't it? It's called Under Suspicion, and it was the B-side of an unsuccessful single called Drifting Away, issued in 1977. Okay, at last, here's the number one Under record, which you have been waiting for.

Also from 1981, reaching number one, Under Pressure by Queen and David Bowie. And ah yes, they've got me under pressure, like this lot. Remember this?

Side one, track two on ZZ Top's earth-shattering LP Illuminator got me under pressure. It's not only international superstars on today's under-theme show, you know. Possibly my favourite song in this whole show of Right Goodies comes from world's own singer-songwriting superstar Dean Johnson. Listen to this, it's remarkable. Under the Table.

Dean Johnson's early CD called Deadpan Alley includes that masterpiece of a song, Under the Table. I do hope you agree with my praise for it. Well, if not, who's to blame for that, eh?

Oh, there are some right cracking under tracks for our show, aren't there? Including one from the star of so many Roger Wright music shows, Tony Joe White, undercover agent for the blues. It's on his glorious Closer to the Truth CD from 1991. We'll actually be underground for the next track. You're likely to recognise it.

The Jam, who shot to number one with Going Underground in 1980. Go far enough underground, my vintage friends, you'll get to the underworld. This lot are from there.

Not sure I've heard that since 1967. From 1967, those are The Herd and From the Underworld, from the top 10, in fact. It's rather good. Under isn't the only direction, you know. Do you remember this one with the various alternatives?

Right, so you probably don't need me to tell you what that's about. The Yardbirds, those are, with Over, Under, Sideways, Down in 1966, leading us beyond the underworld all the way to Down Under. Yes, I know I've played this often before, but I can hardly leave it out of an under theme show, can I?

Down Under by Men at Work, our third number one record on our show today. Number one in 1983, that was. Mark is here in the studio, raring to go, so I'll just sign off with our instrumental closer. Booker T and the MGs in an instrumental version of Born Under a Bad Sign. Then I'll just say goodbye.

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0: Yes, a very good afternoon to you. It's Vintage Radio here, broadcasting to you from Birkenhead here, bringing our community to the world. Being at the heart of Birkenhead, bringing our community to the world here. I say, once again, thank you very much to Colette. She will be back with you tomorrow between 10 and 12 tomorrow with something for everybody there. I'd say this show is the Country United show here, the show with no auto tunes, no flashing lights, no gimmicks, just raw country music with heart and stories that hit you where it matters there. And what we've got for you, as always, we've got a packed show as always. And if you want to get in touch with us or me today, this is what you have to do.
1: 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And don't forget, on WhatsApp, on 07421441409. And we look forward to hearing from you.
0: We certainly will. I'd say we've got a packed show. Also, be doing the British and Irish Top 10 a little bit later on in the programme. So we've always got to sit back, relax, put the kettle on and grab a brew and hope you enjoy what's coming your way today. So to get the show on the way is Johnny Brady and about Chicken Fried.

Yes, that sounded Johnny Brady getting the show underway with his chicken fries there on a Friday night. Well, it won't be too long before it's Friday night, then you can have your chicken fry and a cold beer as well there. Okay, I'm carrying on with your music right now, and this is Suze Morley and all about Jessie.

Yeah, Stuart Morley there, and what about Jesse there? Okay, got lined up for you right now. We've got Simon Casey, and this is all about Love Me, on Vintage Radio, beating the heart of Birkenhead, bringing our community to the world.

That's the title of the old Colin Ray number. So Simon Cassidy there. A good version, that one. Yes, good one. Well done to Simon Cassidy on that one there. Okay, we'll carry on with the music right now. And this is Owen Mack and all about it. Be kind.

Yes, that's the song, Michael, that was Owen Mack there, and about Be Kind, yes, got Be Kind. Don't forget, you're in tune to Vintage Radio, beating the heart of Birkenhead, bringing our community to the world. Okay, we'll carry on now, and this is Shane Owen and Code to Rim. He's Walking on the Waves.

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2: We certainly will. And if you're going on Facebook, it's Vintage Radio Limited. That's with a big L, a big T, and a big D as well. Give us a thumbs up. 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Beating the heart of Birkenhead. Bringing our community to the world there. Okay. What else should I say? Oh, yeah. Unfortunately, I am flying solo again today because Garth will not be in today. So, apparently, he'd take his wife to the hospital, apparently, so he's got a hospital appointment there. So, I hope everything goes well with you, Garth, and your wife as well. So, I'm flying solo. So there's no Beatles out there, and you can have a rest from the dancing there. Put your feet up in the afternoon, no dancing today. Okay, we'll carry on now, and we've got Olivia Douglas, and all about a hug or two. Oh, go on again. I'll give you a hug.

Yes, there she goes. That's the lovely Olivia Douglas there, and a hug or two. Go on, give the person next to you a big hug. Yes, make sure he's up with your wife or your partner there. Give your partner a hug as well and just say, hey, here's a hug there on this Thursday morning to you, or Thursday afternoon, should I say. Okay, we'll carry on now. And this is Jim Lissett there, and all about an old Keith Whitley song, simply called Don't Close Your Eyes.

0: That's a James Leyland there, and Don't Close Your Eyes. That's an old Keith Ellis song there. And once again, that was a very good version of that one. I enjoyed that one there. As I say, I don't do much for like copies or covers or anything like that, but that one really hears you. It's the song that makes your hairs and back of your neck stand up there. Okay, this is Shorty Mack. I'm talking about a small town Saturday night.
1: Country roads.
0: Coming up after this one. It's Country Roads.

I was getting ahead of myself there, wasn't it? Because I said that was Shawny Mac, but Shawny Mac is coming after this now, very shortly. That was a Maria Wolves one day, and of course it was Country Road there. Okay, this is Shawny Mac and Small Town Saturday Night.

Yeah, Sonny Mac there, and about small town selling that night. I said, don't hear very much of Sonny Mac these days, you know. I don't know what he's up to these days. I should try and find out anything more about him. And I said, he's rather a good singer. And, okay, we will carry on with the music right now, and this is Sabrine Farrell, or Foreign, and about an old maid in Gareth.

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1: 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And we look forward to hearing from you.
2: We certainly will. As I said, if you're going on Facebook, it's Vintage Radio on Facebook Limited. That's with a big L, a big T, and a big D. Do the thumbs up, pass the information on to your friends and your neighbours as well, dear. Okay, we're going to carry on with the music right now, and this is Shawnee Mac.

and all about a cowboy sweetheart. I don't like that. I like it. That was short. Let's see. I've no.

Yes, that's the sound the Supreme Fallen there, and all about that was Sonny Max's say, and all about the beer. That was especially going out to Big Tom, because I know he likes a bit of yogurt off of morning days. Yes, he's probably, if he's listening on the side, that's especially for you, Big Tom. I hope to see you on Thursday there. Right there. Okay, this is Johnny McAvoy, and all about the Traveling Man.

Yeah, that's Johnny McAvoy there, and he's just around, isn't he? He's a travelling man there. Okay, we'll carry on now. And this is Lasa Tome. Apparently she comes from Russia, but she's now resident in Ireland. And this is all about a cowgirl. We have the cowboy, now we've got a cowgirl.

That's the title of the day, coming from Lorna. It's homemade day, and they're going to be a country girl again. Yes, you are tuned to Vintage Radio, beating the heart of Birkenhead, bringing our community to the world. I'm Harlan. I'm here till 2 o'clock with the very best in the highest music here on this day. Okay, following me now is, well, not following me, because no one following me today, because unfortunately Gareth will not be in today, so we'll probably have a repeat show of him when I finish there. Okay, well, this is Lonnie Cunningham, and all about a railroad steamboat.

0: Yes, Ali Cunningham, and about railroad steamboat day. And okay, we'll carry on to now. And this is Amberine, and about Close to You.
1: Well, here's a lovely little original song, and a very, very romantic song it is of that. So you can cuddle up to your partner, hold hands, whatever. All we want to do is to get close to you.

0: Thank you. Thank you very, very much.
1: Yes, well deployed, well received there from me for Ambreen Day and about Close to You Day. Okay, we're going to carry on with the music right now, and this is Memorial Day, and apparently there's no dancing this afternoon because Gareth won't be here, and how do you fancy a Tennessee waltz, or you can have a rock and roll waltz with Memorial Day.

That's Mojo Day Day, and I'm about to tell us you waltz and the rock and roll waltz here. Welcome along to part two of the show. Where did the first hour go? That flew out the door. And if you just joined us, a very good afternoon to you. It's Alan here, right through to 2 o'clock with the very best in Irish music here on Vince Hughes Radio. We're beating the heart of Bacon that day. Okay, everyone, carry on now. This is Frank Kilbane, and all about where the free counties meet.

Fred Cobain and Where the Three Counties Meet There. Okay, we've got the lineup for you right now. We've got young Danny O'Leary and all about the Ashes of Love.

That's the title of the day. Coming from young Danny over there. Yeah. Okay. And okay, what I'm going to do now, I'm going to do the charts before the... I always forget them and lead them to the last minute or something like that. But here we go with the charts. This is the British and Irish top 10 there. At number 10 last week. Right. You Don't Say Sorry Anymore from Jackson and Dean. At number 9, 7 last week. Died Living from Hurricane Highway. Now moving in at number 8, he sings My Song, Andy Case. At number 7, 6 last week, Ain't Gonna Beg, Very Blue. Number 6, 9 last week, Grateful from Paul Cupshake. There. At number 5, 4 last week, Freebird, Clive John. And at number 4, 5 last week, You're the Reason Why God Made Oklahoma from Reverend Perry and Becky Itson there. At number 8, at number 3, Thank You from Vanessa Perez there. At number 2, is Here to the Wild One from Hurricane Highway. And at number 1, been there now for 4 weeks, it's Avenues and Alleyways from Tony Christie. That is the top 10 British and Irish for this week there. Okay, here are the Diamond Sisters with an old Judge song, simply called Love Can Build a Bridge.

Yes, that's the sound of the Diamond Sisters there, and all about as I say, the Diamond Sisters, but the old Judge song, Jimmy Gold, Love Can Build a Bridge here. Okay, we're going on with the 40s now, and this was taken from the album, City, 40 Years On, and continue, and so all about A Wooden Heart.

0: 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And we look forward to hearing from you.
1: We certainly will. We certainly will, dear. I'd say, dear. Okay, we'll carry on now with the music right now. And this is The Wild Rose from Charlie McGettahan.

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1: Yes, we've got me right up to 2 o'clock today here on Vintage Radio, beating the heart of Bacon Head and bringing our community to the world, dear, as I say. Okay, if you want a request or anything, you know what to do, don't you? Yeah, just give a shout out, dear. One shout out. Okay, this is hopefully it's going to be Mary Duff and all about Mr. Noble. So if you're Mr. Noble, this is for you.

Yes, that's the sound of Mary Dufty and all about Mr. Noble. Okay, we'll carry on now, and this is Mick Mullen and all about the Blue Ridge Mountain Girl.

That's the title of the day, coming from Mick Mullen there and from Blair there. Okay, we're going to carry on now, and this is Sarah's day, and all about made in Japan.

Yes, made in Japan. That was a Sierra's day. I don't know if it's still going or not. I've heard him for ages day. Of course, that was Anthony Waldron and Declan Lyons day. I don't know, the Sierra's day. Okay, we're carrying on with the music, and this is Chris Lowry and all about I Still Love You.

0: Yeah, that is on the Chris Lockery Day, and I Still Love You Day. Okay, moving on, we've got Ollie Austin coming for you right now, and this is all about the Sweet Music Man.
1: I didn't listen. But honey, I guess I didn't see. And all I have left now are those words.

0: I still believe in you.
1: Yes, the sound there of Ollie Austin there, and all about a sweet music man. Yes, I'm just looking at the door, and we got round about this time, Gareth walks in, and we get the weather update, but unfortunately, he's not coming in today, so we've got no weather update. I tell you what, I'll have this next record on. I'll open the door and I'll pop my head out the door and see what the weather is there. Okay, this is Tracy Grant, and we've got a song. We've got a country song for that.

smoke, or if you like to tell a joke. 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If you cry, if you lie, or if you're

Yeah, that's on the Chrissy Grant, and we got a song for that. Okay, while that record was playing, it just went out, and it looks rather cloudy and breezy out there, and it looks like we're going to have some rain over here in Birkenhead later on this afternoon. Probably about 2 o'clock when I leave the studio, the heavens are open there. Okay, well, carry on with the music anyway, not back there. This is Barry Doyle, and you remember Dawn, they had a big hit with this one. It's all about Tired Yellow Ribbon.

0: 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And don't forget, on WhatsApp, on 07421441409. And we look forward to hearing from you.
1: We certainly will. As I said, if you're going on Facebook, it's Vintage Radio Limited. That's with a big L, a big T and a big D. Give it a thumbs up. Pass the information on to your friends and your neighbours and ask them, have you tuned in to that Vintage Radio? Yeah. If you haven't, get tuned in. They're beating the heart of Birkenhead and bringing our community around the world there. Okay, this is Country Harmony and Bring Me Back to Old Ireland.

Yes, that is on the Country Harmony there, and we'll bring me back to Old Ireland there, and as the time is wrapping out, I've got about 7 more minutes to go then, and we're going to have a repeat, I think, of Derek, of Gareth and his show there. Okay, this is Susan McCann, and all about Blue Velvet.

Yeah, that's the sound of Sue McCann and All About Blue Velvet. Unfortunately, folks, we have come to the end of the show. I hope you enjoyed it as much as I do. Don't forget, I will be back here on Thursday between 11 and 1 with the Country Show. I'm going to leave you now with Eva. Is it E-U-E-N-E Cunningham and All About the Country Boy. Till Thursday, whatever you do, enjoy the rest of the afternoon, and remember, keep it vintage.

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Good evening, everybody. It's just after 7 o'clock on a damp Sunday evening here in central Birkenhead. You're listening to the Sunday Night Rock Cafe on Vintage Radio, and I'm Paul, and I'm here with you for the next 2 hours.

And that was Europe playing us in, as usual, on a Sunday night at just after 7 o'clock here on Vintage Radio with your Sunday Night Rock Cafe. We've got 2 hours of classic rock ahead of us, so why don't I kick it all off? It's the Eagles from 1975 and One of These Nights.

Lovely sound there of the Eagles and One of These Nights. Right, a big hello to Gary and Margus in Belfast. I hope you're having a great weekend, a great bank holiday weekend. I hope the weather is no worse than ours, or even better than ours, maybe. Let's hope for some better weather tomorrow, eh? And thanks for tuning in. And this next one's for you. It's Joe Bonamassa, and it's Bird on a Wire.

Oh, what a great number there. That's this version of Leonard Cohen's classic and turned it into a blues rock number. That's Joe Bonamassa and Bird on a Wire. Right, next up, it's Royal Blood from their album How Did We Get So Dong from 2017, and it's the title track.

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1: And that was Mark Lees there, our studio manager, with all our contact details. So please get in touch. I'd love to hear from you. It doesn't take much. Right, what's up next? Oh yes, it's Aerosmith from 2012, taken from their Music from Another Dimension, and even features Johnny Depp on backing vocals. Yes, it's Freedom Fighter.

Oh, Motley Crue there from New Tattoo 2000, Hell on High Wheels. Right, next up it's Van Halen from his third album OU812, and it's hit number one on the US even mainstream rock chart. And this was the first one really of the Sammy Hagar era, and it's Black and Blue.

And that was the pub there from 1995 with Bar Italia. Right, it's Sal Hall and John Oates next. And it's from their album, It's from their album H2O from 1982. And it's Maneater.

Oh, what a lovely song there. Daryl Hall and John Oates with Manny Sir Right. This next one is from Genesis. It's from 1983. It tells the tale of a burglar who breaks into a seaside house only to be trapped forever by the spirits inside. I didn't know that, did you? Anyway, it's Genesis and Home by the Sea.

Oh, Genesis there, Home by the Sea. Can't beat being by the sea, can you? Well, but when the weather's nice anyway, not today, but a bit of a chilly and a bit damp. Right, it's Dream Theatre next. A remix of their 2007 song, Take the Time, from Images and Words from 1992. And it's Take the Time.

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1: And you're listening to Paul on a Sunday night with your Sunday Night Rock Cafe. Right, let's get back onto the music. It's 1991, it's ZZ Top, and it's Give It Up.

to the end of time. And I'm the cosmic champion, and I hold a mystic sign.

And that was Canadian brand there, Blue Oyster Cult and Black Blade, right? Staying over the other side of the Atlantic from 1977 and their album Moonflower, it's Santana and Dealer.

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1: 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And you can hear more of Mark tonight from 9 till 11 with a rerun of his At The Movie Show. And we've got some great, great new stuff coming up on Vintage Radio in the next 24 hours. Starting at 12 o'clock tomorrow, midday, it's Mark Lees again. He's in the studio live and it's his all-time music's great show. Following straight on from that, 2 till 4, it's the Hotchpot Show with Barry Prescott. 6 to 8, it's Something for Everyone with Colette, so get your requests in and she'll do her best to play them. And then 8 till 8, usually around 11 o'clock, it's Soul Flavours with Anthony Pearce. So a full day ahead for you tomorrow. We're next up on the Sunday Night Rock Cafe. It's Yes and Homeworld.

And that was Yes There with Homeworld the Ladder, which was actually used as the end credits theme for the PC strategy game Homeworld. Right, let's go all the way back now to 1971 and the opening track of his album Tupelo Honey, and it's Wild Night and Van Morrison.

Oh, Van Morrison there, and Wild Nights, right? It's Tom Petty next, taken from his 1985 album, Tom Petty. Oh, sorry, taken from his 1985 album, Southern Accents, and it's Don't Come Round Here No More.

Oh, the 1976 sound there of Thin Lizzy, and the boys are back in town. Right, next up, another classic. It's Cream, and it's Sunshine of Your Love.

Oh, Electric Light Orchestra and the Evil Woman. Right, well, it's getting on now. What is it? It's 8:45, so we're another 15 minutes still to go. So let's keep on with the music. It's Canned Heat, and let's work together.

Oh, the great, great sound there, the Canties, and Let's Work Together. Right, it's going back to 1971. It's the Rolling Stones. The album was Sticky Fingers, and it's I Got the Blues.

Whoa, that finishing the show tonight. What a great, great song there. Traffic and John Barleycorn. Right, we've reached the end of the show. This show will be repeated on Thursday night, 7 till 9. I'll be back in the studio next week on Sunday, as usual, with the Sunday Night Cafe, 7 till 9. I'd like to thank everyone for joining me tonight. Without you being out there, well, no point me being in here. And all I've got to say is now, good night.

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1: To healing from you.

So many thanks to Roger for the last 2 hours. That show gets repeated Sunday afternoon between 2 and 4. It's 2 o'clock just turned. It's a Wednesday afternoon and we're up in the projection room. The reels are rolling. Let's go to the movie.

0: scrumptious, docious, alley, expiastic, fragicali, rufus. But that's going a bit too far, don't you think? So when the cat has got your tongue, there's no need for dismay. Just summon up this word and then you've got a lot to say. But better use it carefully or it could change your life.
1: For example?
0: Yes?
1: One night I said it to me girl, and now me girl's me wife. Oh, and a lovely thing she is too.
2: She's
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2: Ooh, she's got me worn out. Dame Julie Andrews. Yeah, now in her 90th year. It's unbelievable, isn't it, eh? And there you go, supercalifragilisticexpialidocious from the soundtrack, of course, so you knew that anyhow, of Mary Poppins, the P.L. Travers book, and made into the film in, way back in 1965. And, of course, she got the Academy Award for that one. That was her first big break into the movies, of course, because originally she was expecting to be in My Fair Lady because she'd done it on stage tremendously, Eliza Doolittle with Rex Harrison. But when Warner Brothers decided to film it, they didn't think she was big enough at the time, you see, because she was new, even though she's brilliant. And of course, the part went to Audrey Hepburn, and the rest is history. Audrey was absolutely brilliant in the part, of course, her singing dubbed famously by ghost Hollywood singer Marnie Nixon. But fantastic. Yes, at the movies, you're most welcome. You've got your popcorn, your Kiora, you're up in the circle at your favourite Odeon or ABC, Plaza, whatever it may be, it's cooler inside on a beautiful sunny day like today here in sunny Birkenhead. Stay with me for the next 2 hours. It's going to be fun.

Oh, beautiful. The late, great Andy Williams, often featured, of course, on At the Movies and All-Time Music Greats. The Summer Place, as featured in the movie, of course, of the same name with Troy Donahue and Sandra Dee. Young Love, way back in the 50s, the great days, the golden days of going to the movies. Sammy Davis Jr. now, he's got a lot of living to do.

yes, with some punch to it. The London Symphony Orchestra, the Eye of the Tiger, as featured, of course, in Rocky 3, Big Hit 4, Survivor. And before that, Sammy Davis Jr., with A Lot of Living to Do from a big 60s musical. Good afternoon, if you have just joined us here at the movies, live at Vintage Radio on this Wednesday afternoon. It's a beautiful day. And don't forget, if you can't catch the afternoon show on a Wednesday, Paul rolls it all out again, rolls the reels again for me on Sunday night, straight after his Rock Cafe show between 9 and 11 p.m. And it even gets an overnight repeat as well at 2 a.m. in the morning. This tomorrow morning, in fact, Thursday morning at 2 a.m., last week's At the Movie Show gets a slot there. So if you can't sleep, you're up and about, pop the kettle on, get the crumpets going, and you can tune in to Vintage Radio from midnight till 6 a.m. with our overnight repeat shows. You're never on your own with Vintage Radio, the beating heart of Birkenhead. There's Liza from the movie New York, New York. Robert De Niro, superb. Get those knees going. Take it away, Liza.

Oh, you tell 'em, Liza. She really belted it out, didn't she? And of course, it became a million-seller, big one. Later on in his career for Frank Sinatra, the Governor. But that was New York. New York, of course, as featured in the movie of the same name, the Martin Scorsese tribute, really, to the great days of the big bands. Robert De Niro as the sax player, Eliza as his love interest, and New York, New York. And my lovely niece, Sarah, is over in New York at the moment in the Big Apple, having a great time up that Empire State Building, King Kong. At the top, King Kong at the top. Oh, the Big Apple! I've got to get there. It's on my bucket list. Don't worry, yeah. Got to get to the big old New York, New York, and Broadway and all that. Oh, I'd love it all. Anyhow, I hope they're all having a great time. Anyhow, all the gang are all tuned in. That's our Nicola and Lee, Mabel and Betsy, Duke, Ronnie, Oscar, Teddy. You name it all. They're all tuned in right now. Listening to the show on a Wednesday afternoon at the movies, and we'll have some nice tracks coming up, of course, for our four-legged friends a little bit later on. In the meantime, a great classic, John Barry classic, from a classic John Schlesinger film, starring John Voight and Dustin Hoffman. I'm going to tell you all about a Dustin Hoffman film a little bit later on that we're going to show at our Phoenix Community Library on Saturday the 9th of May. Oh, it's brilliant. Not been on TV for years. I digress. Back to our current track. Here's the song from this Dustin Hoffman, John Voight classic, Midnight Cowboy. But the question is, who is singing it?

Yeah, the Oscar-winning song "Everybody's Talking" from Midnight Cowboy, written by John Barry, sung on the soundtrack, of course, famously by Harry Nilsson. But who was singing that? Did you guess? Could you make out who it was? Little hint: big '60s space TV series during the '60s. Massive, got a massive following still, even now, with all the Trekkies. Yeah, on board the Enterprise with those pointy ears. It was Mr. Spock, Leonard Nimoy. He did an album of sort of 60s songs, and that was included on it. And I thought, well, he must have him doing a bit of singing. They're not bad as well. Oh, Leonard Nimoy, sadly no longer with us. He's gone to that great galaxy in the sky with the Enterprise. And there he was with "Everybody's Talking at Me." Okay, here we go. This is specially... Wait a minute. I've got to grab it. There it is. Yeah. The Babies. Let's bring you into the show. That's especially going out to, of course, Oscar, Ronnie, Baby Teddy. He's a new one on the gang now. Not forgetting the lovely Mabel and Betsy, chilled out there in the village, our Duke, of course, Hugo, Becky, all the gang from Central Park. It's a beautiful song, and it's sung now for you all by a beautiful choir, especially for our four-legged friends. Beautiful.

Oh, it's beautiful, that, isn't it? The UK Gospel Choir and the lovely Somewhere Out There. It's a lovely song, isn't it? We love that. We've got it sung by lots of different people, but to hear it sung by a choir was extra special. From the movie An American Tale, especially for all our four-legged babies out there who are chilled out today. I know that Oscar, I've just got a text that says he's running round Royden Park. Oh, it's okay. Yeah, it's okay. He's got his headphones on, so he's got his headphones on, I'm told, so he's still tuned into the show.

Orinoco and all the gang, the Wombles, with their wombling white tie and tails, as featured in the big screen. The Wombles, yes, brought to the big screen because of their popularity way back in the 70s in Wombling Free. A very young Bonnie Langford was in the film. And that sequence, I have mentioned it before, is where they go into, they find an old derelict cinema. Oh, I love it. They go in and all the seats are there and all the cobwebs, and it's not been open for many years, and they're looking round, going to tidy the place up and everything, and looking at the screen. And one of them looks down at the floor and the posters, and they see a poster of Fred and Ginger from the, you know, the big musical days of Top Hat. And then it breaks into that big sequence. And when they're doing that song, they're cutting into them all dressed up in Top Hat and tails. Oh, it's a great number. I love it. Yeah, the Wombles and the Wombling White Tie and Tails on at the movies on a Wednesday afternoon. Let's jump aboard the carousel.

Oh, she's having a ball there, wasn't she? Elaine Page, the great lady of stage and theatre and song. I'm going to wash that man right out of my head. Of course, it's featured in South Pacific, the movie and the stage show from Rodgers and Hammerstein, as was the previous track, of course, from the brilliant Carousel show with all those wonderful songs, You'll Never Walk Alone. And, of course, that was the Carousel Waltz, Alfred Newman and the 20th Century Fox Orchestra. Yes, it's a beautiful sunny day today. It's really getting there now. We're all thinking of holidays. It's about 6 weeks to go, and I can escape up to the hills in Wales with Oscar and have a nice little break for a couple of weeks. But I'll still be tuned in, of course, to Vintage Radio. Oh, yes. I like to sort of listen in and see how the guys and girls are getting on. And don't worry, while I'm away, Paul will look after the repeats for me. He'll put some archive shows back in from the past that will still have our all-time music greats and, of course, our At the Movie slots on a Wednesday, so it'll all still be there. But yes, summer's on its way. I can see a double

It's Alan Cliff at the movies, of course. The smash hit Summer Holiday with the late greats, of course, Eunice Stubbs, Rob Moody and The Shadows, all captured on film on that double-decker bus. It's a great fun film. And, of course, The Young Ones went on. All the pop stars at the same time were getting big screen outings. The Beatles, famously, of course, with Help and A Hard Day's Night. Jerry on board the ferry boat across the Mersey. Cliff, Adam, Faith, they all had a go up out there on the big screen. Yeah, great, great.

Oh, yes. Back to the 60s. Batman, the Batman theme there by the Marquettes. Batman, of course, famous for Adam West there, Burt Ward on the television with all the punches and the Zoc and the Pow and the Penguin and the Riddler and all that. And then, of course, transferred to the big screen in 1966, Batman the movie, which was hilarious. Great, great, the big screen version of the original Batman. Then, of course, it spawned on and on famously to Michael Keaton and all the rest of the guys who played Batman since then up on the big screen. But I think from a comic point of view, the Adam West Burt Ward, when they were punching and Zoc and Power and Duck and it was just great fun. It was the fun side of the comic hero, Batman, superhero. Right, four-legged friends, talking about our Oscar now. He's got to go for his jab, his little booster jab is due in about another 2 weeks' time. But I've got my little book here called 100 Ways for a Dog to Train Its Human. There's some great little quotes in it. And just thinking about that, it says here regarding, you know, boosters and perhaps having to take your doggy to the vet. I'll just read what it says here. It says to the doggy, us is Oscar, Mabel, Betsy and all the gang, never agree to go to the vet for a booster. It involves a needle, and all it does is boost your vet's profits. Save your human this financial cost by clawing at the carpets and furniture. They'll be more inclined to spend the money on replacing the furniture and the carpet.

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We're on Facebook, of course, and you can email us studio@vintageradio.org.uk. And don't forget, on WhatsApp, on 07421 44 1409, and we look forward to hearing from you. We always do. Duran Duran with A View to a Kill. And of course, that did get to the number one spot in the US chart. Yes, it did indeed, in July 1985. And it peaked at number two here in the UK charts and stayed there for 3 weeks. But it's the only Bond song that's ever actually hit the number one spot. So well done to Duran Duran there. And it was, of course, it was Roger Moore's final outing, of course, as 007 in A View to a Kill. Grace Jones was in it. Do you remember Mayday? Dolph Lundgren? Yeah, great, great cast. And John Barry loved working with Duran Duran. He said they were great to work with. And it was one of the very popular Bond songs, along with the likes of Goldfinger and Live and Let Die. But talking about tracks and movies that get to number one, going to play you a track now that got to number one on the 9th of May, 1994, right? 9th of May, 1994. Yes, and it stayed there for 15 weeks. Can you believe that? 15 weeks it held the spot for. I think that's only been broken by one extra week by Bryan Adams with his song from Robin Hood, of course. But this one held the spot for 15 weeks at number one. Unbelievable in 1994. Great movie. It was on TV the other night, of course. Had its moments. Hugh Grant and all the cast, Four Weddings and a Funeral. The song, you know, Love Is All Around. Wet, wet, wet.

Yeah, the legend of Cooler, the last of the great crooners, sadly left us a couple of years ago. Tony Bennett and the song from the Jungle Book, of course. Great jazz twist on it with all the clicking fingers and the bare necessities. Yeah, wasn't that fabulous? Wet, wet, wet, though. Unbelievable, wasn't it, that, eh? 15 weeks at number one. Yeah, Brian Adams did a 16-week spot, of course, with his song, of course, from Robin Hood. But unbelievable when you think about it, you know, the time it held that number one. So I think they were all looking, saying, you know, when's it going to when's it going to go? When's it going to end? Yeah, fantastic stuff. And great to hear it as well. Here's a TV classic that was turned from TV and also onto the big screen as well. But the theme music was fantastic.

Oh, Claude Boylan's music to that great French comedy caper, Borsalino. I've just got a copy of it at last. It's one of my all-time favourite films, and I've managed to get a copy of it on Blu-ray, and it looks absolutely dazzling. Alain Delon, Jean-Paul Belmondo. It's a great, great spoof comedy heist film. And the film was Borsalino. And before that, The Village People on the big screen in 1980 with their feature film Can't Stop the Music. The sequence where they do the YMCA number, by the way, is like a tribute to the golden age of the Hollywood musicals, all doing the patterns in the gym and in the swimming pool and all. And it looks great on the screen, yeah. The Village People from 1980 captured on film. There you go. So they'll never be forgotten, will they, with their YMCA. An Oscar-winning song now, and beautifully sung. And I'm going to dedicate this one to our fairy babies and Betsy's chilling out in the shade outside there.

Wasn't that beautiful? Oh, if you've not seen Born Free, you've got to see the movie from 1966 with Virginia McKenna, of course, and Bill Travers, and the beautiful story of George and Joy Addison and Elsa the Lioness. Oh, it's a gorgeous film. It really is. A TV series was spun off from it as well. But the big film, the main film itself, Born Free, it's available on DVD and whatever, and it's just beautiful. Oscar-winning music, of course, once again, from John Barry. Matt Monro sang it on the soundtrack, but that was beautifully sung, wasn't it, by our very own Russell Watson. I've got a thumbs up from our Glyn. She's tuned in there, taking it easy at the moment in Arrow Park Hospital. She's been very well looked after, though, she tells me. They've duffed the pillows up and got her nice and comfy. So to all the gang at Arrow Park, and especially our Glyn, who's on the road to recovery now, feeling a lot better, how about a bit of Frankie Valli?

0: 180 days. All right, come on, you. Next case.
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2: You're charged with vagrancy. Are you guilty or not guilty?
3: Not guilty, Your Highness.
2: On what ground?
3: We went on the grounds. We were sleeping on a park bench.
2: The jail wasn't full? I'd give you both 180 days. Inasmuch as the jail is full, I'm going to give you both just 1 hour.
3: Thank you, sir.
2: To get out of town! And never let me set eyes on you again. Case dismissed.
3: Does that mean we can go back and sleep on the park bench?
2: Scram! Or I'll build a jail for you. Next.
4: Oh, dear. We always try and slot in a bit of Stan and Ollie for all the Laurel and Hardy fans out there. Their number one fan is Lee, of course, and he always likes that. We weren't sleeping on the floor, we were sleeping on the park bench. Just brilliant, you know, 90-odd years old, these films. And we still love them, and we keep Stan and Ollie going and alive here on Vintage Radio at the movies. That was especially for our Lee, and this is especially for our Nicola and the girls.

Oh, yes, indeed. We've got lots and lots of versions of Moon River sung by all the great singers, the ladies, and the gentlemen as well. But that was a beautiful version, wasn't it? Nicola enjoyed that. Michael Bublé, the Bublé, and his take on Henry Mancini's Moon River from Breakfast at Tiffany's. Breakfast at Tiffany's has got to be in my top, you know, six films I would take, top 10 films, I'm saying, top 10 films I would take to my desert island with my projector. That would be on the top 10 list because I can watch it any time of the day or night. Audrey Hepburn was beautiful in the film, and George Peppard, and the whole story about going into Tiffany's and all, it was just lovely, wasn't it? And as I said, the music was lovely as well. Right, we're gonna laugh, it's a laugh again, because it's the Four-Legged Friends again. I've just been flicking through this book again. Now, yeah, Oscar and Mabel, Betsy, all the gang, this Hugo, Duke and all them. It says here, this is the doggies. This is a little word from the doggies. Always offer to wash up after a Sunday roast dinner. A tongue cleans the plates, cutlery and roasting tins far better than any leading brand of washing up liquid. Yeah. That is true. And where are we here? Well, the cheeky, aren't they? That Oscar, he's got a, you know, he's a labradoodle, so he's crossed with a poodle, and his dad was a big black poodle, and he's got the most gorgeous, curly, tufty coat, and he's got a big, long, you know, beard under his chin there. I keep threatening him to trim his beard. He goes, no, daddy, no, that's my trademark. But his coat is tufty and all, and brushing it all, and it says here, regarding any doggies out there who've got a slightly longer coat, I know the girls have got longer coats in there, it says, right, remember, no matter how much you molt with your hair, you will never go bald. And that really annoys some humans, particularly the bald ones. Ah, isn't that terrible?

Yes, that's what I want, money, from the soundtrack of the movie Backbeat. Backbeat was a 1994 film. Great film. I remember this one and I rewatched it recently. Very, very good film. All set around 1960. Close friends, Stuart Sutcliffe, John Lennon, along with bandmates Paul McCartney, George Harrison and Pete Best, moved to Hamburg, Germany in search of fame. And it was about the very early days of the Beatles, before then Ringo joins later on. And a really, really good film. Yeah, I mean, there's one being done now, isn't there, by a lot of the Sam Mendes is heading up one about the Beatles, and it'll be good. They're always interesting. But that one, Backbeat, from 1994, with Stephen Dorff, Ian Haas, Gary Baker, Scott Williams, it was very well done. They got all the theme right of the 60s, and when you see them in Hamburg and all that, because that's, of course, where they really sort of made it big before they came back to England. But excellent stuff, and a bit of Backbeat band there, and the money, and that's what I want. At the movies on a Wednesday afternoon, every Wednesday here on Vintage Radio. And don't forget, a little bit later on this evening, the studio gets blown apart, literally, by Mr. Chris Jarry and his Rock with Soul show. Whack up the volume between 8 and 10. Then tomorrow, between 11 and 1, it's the Country Music Show with R. Allen. 2 hours of great country sounds. And then between 1 and 3, our Tom is live in the studio. He's back with us. Back with us in the studio. Oh, and we're so pleased, because Tom does such a great show with his Blue Suede Shoes 50s and all the rock and roll era he covers between 1 and 3, and the banter on the changeover between 1 when he changes over and Tom comes on the air between Alan. It's just hilarious. It's tuning for that. I mean, tuning for the whole thing, but the handover is great when Big Tom comes into the studio. Brilliant. And then moving to Friday, of course. Fridays now wouldn't be the same, would it? From 10 a.m. till 12 noon, you got the mid-morning mix with Malks. Our Lionel is live in the studio with his morning show, 80s special. Every single track he plays is a classic from the 80s, and he has such good fun doing it. I'm such a misery in the morning, and he's always bubbly and bouncy, and he'll put a smile on your face, and he's always got lots of gossip and chat and everything else, and he'll tell you, things that are going on and what's coming up and all that. He loves it all. He loves his show and he loves his music playing this, and it comes across really well from our Lionel. Forget any other radio stations in the morning. Tune in on a Friday mornings of Vintage Radio between 10 and 12, and you'll have a great time. You don't realise what great tracks there were of the 80s, and Lionel will spin them for you. And then between 4 and, because my repeat show goes out as well on a Friday, actually straight after Lionel's show, the all-time music rates on Monday, gets a repeat slot on a Friday. And then a little bit later on, between 4 p.m. and 6 p.m, the brilliant Richard Wall with his Friday almost live show on Vintage Radio. Richard broadcasting there from the Tower House at Ellesmere Port, and it's a great show again. Plays lots of tracks that you just don't hear on the radio anymore. So there's some great shows coming your way. Don't miss them. It would be a mission impossible.

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0: doing nothing, working the whole day through, trying to find lots of things not to do. 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

Oh, classic Hollywood on Vintage Radio. Bing Crosby, Cedric Hardwick, William Bendix, Busy Doing Nothing from the classic musical Connecticut Yankee in King Arthur's Court. It was like a medieval comedy film. That was a great moment in the film. And before that, I loved it. Frank Morgan, of course, as the Wizard. Judy Garland, Ray Bolger, Jack Haley, Bert Lear, and of course, the Off to See the Merry Old Land of Oz to See the Wizard. Great, great movie, of course, from The Wizard of Oz. I'll be telling you what's coming up at the movies very shortly, a local cinema, and our special movie nights at the Phoenix Community Cinema Club at the Wallasey Village Community Library coming up a week this Saturday on the 9th of May. We've got a brilliant movie, not been on TV for many, many years, I'm glad to say, and it stars Dustin Hoffman. Oh, brilliant, can't wait. It's going to be a great, great night, and you're all welcome. It's all absolutely free. And also, I'll be giving you a shout out to some good movies to catch on TV over the weekend. Classic Frank Sinatra now. This was from a movie. Oh, well, it will be. Do you know what? This is what me making. Well, so, God, blimey. Sorry about that. Me, this is what happens, you see, when you're twiddling knobs and things like that. We've got to get the governor spot on from the stars. Here's the governor and a classic movie song.

Da-da-da-da-da-da-da. The Governor, Frank Sinatra, Strangers in the Night. It was an instrumental piece originally included in a film called A Man Could Get Killed, written by Burt Kenvert. And when Frank's gang heard it, they said, this could make a nice song. And of course, the rest was history. The lyrics were put to it, and A Strangers in the Night was born. But originally written for the soundtrack of the film A Man Could Get Killed by Burt Kenvert, and also featured in Stanley Kubrick's film with Tom Cruise and Nicole Kidman, Eyes Wide Shut. It was included on the soundtrack one as well. Okay, let's have a little break.

Yeah, it's going to be a little break, and during this little break, the music. It's a little shout out to what's on TV worth catching over the weekend. Saturday night on BBC One, it's 11:50, it's a little bit late. If it's a little bit late for you, just put on record. Great action thriller with Keanu Reeves and Patrick Swayze. If you remember him with the President's Masks and the robbery Point Break, all that sea surfing and sky falling, it's a great one, that one. At 11:50 on BBC One on Saturday night. Over on ITV, Batman Begins, we had the Batman TV series before mentioned, of course. This is the one with Christian Bale from 2005. 10:15 on ITV1 on Sunday night, Batman Begins. Then we move, let's see, to Sunday afternoon, BBC Two. A very, very rare show, and God, this hasn't been on for years. It is classic Hollywood from 1932, but it's a beautiful, lavish film, and it's all set in the Grand Hotel. It's a romantic melodrama with an all-star cast headed by the legendary screen goddess Greta Garbo. I Want to Be Alone. Oh, it's a lovely film, actually. Very Art Deco, the hotel where it all takes place. And it's all about the lives and loves of what goes on at one of these big hotels, made back in 1932, so very, very sort of Art Deco, the whole thing about it, but well worth catching, and also a very, very rare showing on TV, so it's worth catching. Grand Hotel, BBC Two, Sunday afternoon at 25 past 12. Set your video. You know what I mean? Grand Hotel, yeah, I will set that to watch. ITV, Sunday afternoon. I showed it for 9 weeks. I know the script backwards. He's coming back to Earth again. E.T. It's a great... even now at the end, no spoilers, I still have tears running down my eyes at the end of E.T. E.T., Steven Spielberg's classic extraterrestrial, 4 o'clock on ITV1, Sunday afternoon. And then rounding off the evening, 10 o'clock, BBC Two Sunday night, 1917, the First World War drama. Brilliantly done by Sam Mendes. All done in one take, if you know what I mean. From when it starts, it's all a one-take shot. It looks like it right from the start in the trenches. But brilliantly done. It's a great, great movie, that. 10 o'clock Sunday night, BBC Two. Set your player, if it's a bit late for you, 1917. Absolutely brilliant. Ah, but the little man, E.T., 4 o'clock Sunday afternoon, he's going to be flying away.

Wasn't that beautiful? Josh Groban, pure imagination, of course, from Willy Wonka and the Chocolate Factory. And Josh has got a brand new album coming out called Cinematic. It's a full album of just great cinema movie songs. That's coming out, I think, next week, so we're looking forward to that. We'll definitely check that one out and be playing some tracks for you. That music, oh, she reminds me of my legendary hero, Barry Norman. The old film 75-80 as he primarily did on BBC. Much, much missed. One of the top film presenters on TV. That music is to tell you what's on at your local cinemas. The Light at New Brighton, The View at Birkenhead, of course. Odeon, the Liverpool One, The Fact, of course, in Wood Street. But our friends out there at the Plaza Community Cinema in Waterloo, one of the most gorgeous picture palaces on Merseyside. So film showing, A Hit Pig is still doing the rounds for the kids. That's still doing great business. Mario, that I knew Mario would do well. He's still hanging in there and still ticking over with the business for the kids. The Super Mario Galaxy movie shown at all your local cinemas. Check your website. Michael, of course, this is the movie about Michael Jackson, is showing everywhere as well. So if you're a Jacko fan, get it tuned into that one. Glenn Rothen with Brian Cox and Alan Cumming. I believe it's a great film. It looks at what I've seen, the clips, it looks really good. That's still doing the rounds. The Mummy, a new take, of course, on the horror film The Mummy, is still showing at your cinemas. And, of course, the big one, of course, The Devil Wears Prada is coming up, of course, on Friday, the 1st of May. This nearly 20 years since the last time, wasn't it? The Devil Wears Prada, Meryl Streep, back on the big screen. And also coming up, of course, at the Plaza, they've got a quiz night coming up on May the 2nd, and they've got an anniversary, 40th anniversary special coming up of Christopher Lambert and Sean Connery on May the 4th in Highlander. And there's lots more coming your way over the next week or so, which I'll tell you about a little bit nearer the day. But there's some good movies there. Devil Wears Prada will do very well, of course. It's a long-awaited sequel, that one. The Mummy's doing well. The Michael Jackson film as well. Mario. And The Watermelon Man, that's the Lavender Film Presents Film Festival at the Plaza as well, that's showing today. So there you go, lots. Do check your websites, of course, before you go to any of those cinemas, just to double check what you want to see and what time it's going to be on. And do support your movies and your theatres. We always give them a shout-out whenever we can here at Vintage Radio. Oscar Wilde Show, that looks good. That's coming to the Floral Pavilion. I think that kicks in, is it next week? I must check on that one. That looks like it'll be a good one-man show, the story of Oscar Wilde and all his wit and wisdom on the stage at the Floral Pavilion. In the meantime, I've got a big shout-out coming up soon for the Phoenix Community Cinema Club. That's our beautiful little cinema club in the library in Wallasey Village. I'm going to tell you all about that next after we've heard from the beautiful Jane McDonald. And, do you know what? Mark, who was it said to me, you can't multitask anymore? I said, who can't multitask?

Wasn't that beautiful? What a voice. I love Jane McDonald. She's a beautiful all-round entertainer. We had her at Mecca once many years ago, and she was lovely working alongside, and just a lovely person. What you see is what you get with Jane. Very down to earth. Has no messing from these TV lark. I love her on the cruises and all. When she went to Nashville the other week on TV. What a voice. The beautiful Alfie from the movie of the same name. Right, shout out now. This is going out especially for all the gang at Wallasey Village Community Library and, of course, our beautiful Phoenix Community Film Club that we have there. And about once a month or once every 5 weeks or so, we have a film night. Everybody is welcome. It's totally free, so you're all welcome to come along to our film night. And our next one's going to be a week this Saturday on the 9th of May, 7 o'clock. Doors open just after 6:30. We have the film. We're going to have a cartoon, a Tom and Jerry or a Bugs Bunny or a Tweety Pie, and we have like a little look-alike film. It's just like a proper night going to the pictures. We even have popcorn and ice cream on the go and a quiz as well. And it's going to be a great night because this particular one night that we're going to show, it's going to be the film that we've picked is Dustin Hoffman in Tootsie. Now, Tootsie, it's not been on TV for years. He plays the character Michael Dorsey, who's a respected actor in New York, but he can't get no one to hire him because he's such a perfectionist at his job. And after many months without any acting, he hears of an opening on a popular daytime soap called Southwest General from his friend, acting student Sandy, who unsuccessfully auditions or doesn't get it. In a total desperation, after an argument with his agent, Michael, that's Dustin Hoffman, disguises himself as a woman named Dorothy Michaels and auditions and gets the job. It's absolutely brilliant. It's one of his all-time favourite films, Dustin Hoffman. When he gets interviewed, he says, oh, I love doing Tootsie. And he looks really glamorous in it. It's a great, great, fun film. Not been on TV for years. We've got it at the Phoenix Community Cinema Club at Wallasey Village Library, of course, up there in Wallasey Village. A week this Saturday. You're all welcome. It's totally free. Any donations are gratefully accepted, of course, in our collection buckets. But if you just want to come along and have a little nice house, yeah, well, more than well. It's a great friendly atmosphere. Tootsie on our big plasma screen, and we have our cartoon and our quiz, popcorn, ice cream, and nice at the movies. I'll tell you, I'll re-remind you again next Wednesday. You'll make a note in your diary. And this is the song from the film Tootsie, sung for you by Jack Duckworth from Corrie, alias Bill Tarmy.

0: Beautiful, that's the theme from Tootsie, sung by Bill Tarmy. What a voice, It Might Be You. That's on at the Phoenix Community Cinema Club a week this Saturday, the 9th.
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1: Gosh. Jerry.

gosh. Okay. Yeah, we seem to have gone straight into... Anyway, thanks, Jerry. You're... Oh, God. Should we just get this show started?

Well, hello there and welcome to this week's All Things Rock with me, Moira L, here on Vintage Radio. Thanks very much, Jerry, for another wonderful show. Now, this week we are going to be featuring the usual eclectic collection of new and classic rock, new releases, tour news and general rock information that you have come to love, both around the UK and internationally. And not only that, we are going to have a feature on Viking rock. Now, I'm going to start. Rise of the Jotnar, also known as Jotnar Rise, is a heavy primal song by a band called, or a group called, Mythic Harmonies, and it depicts the awakening of the ancient giants. The ancient giants. I mean, who knew that Viking rock was a thing? But it is. The song is performed entirely in Old Norse. It is designed to evoke the raw power of Earth breaking apart as the giants rise. And it was officially released on the 13th of October last year. The Mythic Harmonies is a Nordic folk project that blends ancient instruments like the tackle harper with cinematic soundscapes and evoking the primal energy of the Viking Age. So I am. Here we go. Let's go with Mythic Harmonies and the Rise of the Jotnar.

So that's your first taste of Viking rock. There will be more in the show, I promise. Now, that particular project was founded by Caligero Nicosia and Isabel de Passa. And while the music is deeply rooted in the traditions of the ancient Norse and Scandinavia, the creators have a strong presence in Italy, believe it or not. And that's reflected in their names and sort of some of their projects and their official digital distribution deals. But more on Viking rock later. In other news, the Foo Fighters have released their 12th studio album, Your Favourite Toy. It's their first full-length project since the passing of their drummer, Taylor Hawkins. And I am going to I think I'll just play the title track. It's not very long. So what do you think?

Okay, I'm sort of looking about the studio. That's the first time I've heard that. Okay, moving on. Saxon. Saxon's return with Hellfire and Damnation, which is their 24th studio album and was released earlier this year, is causing quite a storm, apparently. This is the first Saxon album not to feature founding guitarist Paul Quinn in a full capacity. He was replaced by Brian Tatler of Diamond Head, who joined the core lineup with Biff and the Lads. And lyrically, interestingly, the album serves as a inverted commas history lesson, with Biff Byford exploring subjects like the Battle of Hastings, 1066, the French Revolution with Madame Guillotine, and even UFO mysteries with There's Something in Roseville. But I'm going to play the title track. This is Hellfire and Damnation. Oh, and before I go, they are on tour at the moment with their Hellfire and Steel tour, which is promoting this album, alongside a 45th anniversary celebration of their classic Wheels of Steel. And the main dates for the UK are both festivals. The first one is the Made of Stone Festival, 17th to 19th of July. And the second one is the Bloodstock Open Air Festival in Derbyshire, 6th to the 9th of August, if you fancy a bit of Saxon.

What a lovely anecdote to the Foo Fighters. Okay, that was Saxon, Hellfire and Damnation. And just to wish a very happy birthday to Mr. Brian Tatler, the Saxon guitarist whose birthday it is today. Now, I'm going to move on to a bit of Iron Maiden. They have been confirmed for induction into the Rock and Roll Hall of Fame in the 2026 class. Although they have stated they are not going to attend the ceremony due to a major scheduling conflict with their Run For Your Lives 50th anniversary world tour. The induction ceremony is scheduled for the 14th of November in LA. However, at that point, Iron Maiden are going to be in Australia. So whilst they have officially accepted the induction, their absence also aligns with their historically indifferent or critical stance towards the institution. I mean, Bruce Dickinson actually has famously called the Hall of Fame an utter and complete load of bollocks. Ooh.

And if anybody happens to be in Liverpool on the 7th of May and is not going to see Paul Simon, Iron Maiden, their Burning Ambition documentary is on at the Everyman Cinema. I'll be there. Okay, back to Viking Rock. Now, I do love this next one from Eric Bloodaxe. Now, when I put Eric Bloodaxe into my search engine on my lovely new computer, it came up with Eric Bloodaxe was a 10th century Viking king and the last independent ruler of the Viking kingdom of York, or Jorvik. He is a central figure in both historical records and Norse sagas, and often depicted as a fearsome and controversial warrior. However, the Eric Bloodaxe, who is actually going to be I'm playing for you next, is associated with a singer of Call of the North and refers to a modern musical persona rather than the historical king. In the context of the Nordic folk project Mythic Harmonies I mentioned earlier, Eric Bloodaxe is a name used by a vocalist who collaborates on several of their tracks, and his vocal style is quite raw, unleashed, Viking singing style that features fierce hooks and deep primal energy. We do like a bit of that. And while Mythic Harmonies was founded by Colligera Nicosia and Isabel de Passe, they frequently feature guest warriors like Eric Bloodaxe to enhance the atmospheric and cinematic feel of their music. So I have found for you Eric Bloodaxe's version of Call of the North.

Remember Our Story. I am absolutely loving this Viking rock. This is so coming back to all things rock in the future. Now, I am going to change the mood a little. And to be fair, I haven't actually listened to this track. I just put it onto my stick. I thought, we better get this on, because the news is that the Welsh ragga metal band Skindred have finally reached their number one spot on the UK album charts with their latest release. It's their ninth studio record, and it's a big, big ambition of theirs. The album's success was largely driven by physical sales, moving over 13,000 physical copies in its opening week. They are touring in October and November from Nottingham, Birmingham, London, Dublin, Belfast and Glasgow. And they are also appearing at the Blackbird Festival at Cardiff Castle with Altbridge on the 27th of June. Now, going back to this album, oh my goodness, their key track from this album is called Can I Get A? Now, this is the first time I've heard it. I hope it's good. This is Skindred.

Well, there's your earworm for the rest of the day. Yes, you're welcome. That is Skindred and Can I Get Her from their number one album, You Got This. Now, moving on to the Steelhouse Festival coming up. And Rival Sons have been announced as the headliners on the Saturday. And the Long Beach Rockers will top the bill of Steelhouse Mountain on Saturday, the 25th of July, 2026. And they will join previously confirmed headliners, the Temperance Movement on Friday and Steel Panther on Sunday. Steelhouse head honchos Mac and Mikey said about Rival Sons coming on board. They said, "Thank you for your patience, but truly great things come to those who wait, and what a great thing this is. Rival Sons are Steelhouse 15 Saturday headliners. For us, they are the best rock band to establish themselves this century. True musicianship, the ability to reach right into the soul and out front one of the truly great voices. Really, they are beyond superlatives. The return of Rival Sons to the Mountain as headliners in our 15th year is the ultimate gift." Okay, well, that's praise indeed. Previously confirmed acts at Steelhouse include Ugly Kid Joe, Reef, Alien Ant Farm, Tiketto, Von Herzen Brothers, Mason Hill, the lovely Dan Byrne, Luke Morley, Anthony Gnomes, and loads of others. So out of all of that, I think I feel a triptych coming on.

Daddy, come and open my eyes. That was Rival Sons. Before that, we had Against the Wall from Mason Hill. And kicking off that little triptych was Forever Young from Ticketto. And all three of those bands will be at Steelhouse Festival this year. It's going to be another absolutely fantastic weekend. Meanwhile, the Temperance Movement have announced a major 11-date UK headline tour for late 2026. The Let It All Out tour kicks off at Birmingham O2 Institute on Sunday, the 15th of November, and it runs through to a grand finale at London's O2 Forum, Kentish Town, on Tuesday, the 1st of December. And they will also be appearing at Steelhouse on the 24th of July. Now, the Temperance Movement have said that later this year we will head out on the Let It All Out tour. We can't wait to see you out there, and we've been busy working on new music. Now, that's exciting. And they're looking forward to sharing that with us all. Following their reunion with powerhouse vocalist Phil Campbell in late 2024, the band's 2025 shows were met with widespread acclaim. And this autumn winter, it marks their biggest headline tour in recent years. So, change the mood a little, go for one of their more kind of mean and moody tracks. This is a deeper cut.

do love that song. Every time I hear it, it just puts the hairs on the back of my neck stand on end. Well, we're going to use that as a starting point because we are off down the rabbit hole, and you know what that means. It's the old, if you like this, you'll like this thing. And we're going to start with one of my favourite bands.